0: 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That's Soul Jerk Sundays on the third Sunday of the month, running through the summer. Come chill in our beer garden. We will see you there.
1: 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We are back with a banger. It all takes place at Monty's Bar, 155A, Billet Lane, Hornchurch, Essex. 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

0: 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August 30th, Monty's Bar, Hornchurch, Essex. 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

Yours truly, Johnny Walcott. Kicking off with this one from Michael Gray. Raw Silk. Timeless classic. Just in time.

This, of course, is Mirko Meek taking the Harvey Mason, beefing it up a little. Just right for 2026. Shout out to Soul Sister. See you in Margate on the weekend.

previous track, the guys Block and Crown, and their track Hot. They call that one the Soul Crumbles mix. This in the background, of course, Kathy Sledge, Roger Sanchez, another star. Originally done by Stevie Wonder. This takes me back.

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That's the man Rod Bartlett. For all of you going to the market, so weekend. This weekend. Look forward to seeing you down there. We're going to have a good time.

So nice to hear that track from yesteryear. Inner City, Pennies from Heaven. Right now, this is Hostile Takeover. Lynn Lockamy. What a groove. Shout out to Downtown Tony Brown.

there. Appreciation of Evening Champagne King. Love, come down. This is Trina Bassard. Enjoy. Shout out to Tony Brown.

0: touch that dial. We will be right back with more Unplaylisted music right after this.
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0: It's all about the Salt Hill Dust Club on Saturday the 8th of August, 2pm till 8pm, because it's what Saturday afternoons were made for. We will see you there.
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0: Ones and Twos, Scott James, Stevie Way Back When, Pete Collins, Gary Fish and Tony Treble. 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That's Soul Odyssey, August 30th, Monty's Bar, Hornchurch, Essex. 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

Welcome along to Stomp Radio. My name's Sandra C and I'll be taking you for the next 2 hours. Special thanks to Nikki P for a fabulous show, as always. Saying hi to a few people in the chat room. We have Carol BT, Trevor Archer, Hazel Grace, Jan C is in the house, Victor. We also have Tony Herdman. And big love going out to Dom from France, who's joined us too. Remember, you too can do the same. It's stompradio.com. Well, I thought to myself today, what better way to start the show, as That's the Way of the World, and a fine title track from Earth, Wind & Fire from 1975. But we also got this gem thrown in, to Reasons, and that will get us going this Sunday.

Addy Oasis, also known as Adeline. And her track 9 from the EP of 2021. Saying hi to Cleon Kazram this morning. Also Leon Barrett. And big love going out to Julie Ann Ledger down there in Sheldon. Well, I've really been going backwards and forwards through my bags and my collections and finding some absolutely lovely stuff. I'm going to go back to Nathan Haynes, who gave us the Notes album, and this track, Just Holding On, and it's featuring EO.

Stu and the Beats from the Compost label, the album Excellence and the track Help Me. Saying hi to Gary P this Sunday. He's loving the mellowest side of the Citizen Soul Show, as he always does. Look forward to seeing you real soon, Gary. Well, what am I going to do now? I think I'm going to visit Three Part One, the album from MF Robots. And one of my funky faves, this one, Lay It Back.

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1: Featuring Omar and that one, Over the Sun. It's on Foliage Records a little while ago, that one's from. Well, next up, a national treasure is definitely Ray. And Stomp Radio is worth it, and you are too.

Katoa featuring Leroy and I Am, and that's the Leroy's Afro remix. Giving that one to you, Tony. Well, we had Starbase 17, the album where At Jazz collaborated with many. And this track featuring Zion is called Soul to Soul.

saying good day to G-Boy, who's in the house. And from the coast of Croydon, big love to Peter, be good. Remember, you two can do the same. It's stompradio.com. Well, you know I like to mix it up, so I'm going to take you up to the ads to 2012, where Dolls Kuma featured Al Olive and the track Tonight, 60 Hertz Project Remix, and I'll see you on the other side.

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0: It's all about the Salt Hill Dust Club on Saturday the 8th of August, 2pm till 8pm, because it's what Saturday afternoons were made for. We will see you there.
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2: 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We will see you there.
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0: ones and twos. Scott James, Stevie Way Back When, Pete Collins, Gary Fish and Tony Treble. 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August 30th, Monty's Bar, Hornchurch, Essex. 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

starting the second hour where we left off in 2012. SK95 featuring Kelly B and Tired. It's the M60 episode mix. I've been having a proper route around last week. Going to Jeffrey C, who gave us an Afro House mix of a familiar tune. Koflo is in the mix, and the track is This Is Hot. Yes, indeedy.

And if you hadn't noticed, I've been dipping into my 2012 box as Black Coffee gave us Africa Rising, and he invited us to his private party and suggested we take it all off. Hey, baby, just do it. Saying hi to Truck T, who's in the house too. So often we ask ourselves the reason why. As next up, Merlin Bob and Frankie Estevez fusion, they get together.

Stomp Radio with me, Sandra C. And next up we have Stacey Kidd. He's always in a gospel fashion. This time with Biblical Jones. And There's No Greater.

You're cruising with me, Sandra C, right here on Stomp Radio this Sunday, and Ed Ramsey featuring Quick Wave on Pasca Records for 2026. Next up, we're from Mexico with Gleed from the EP House Is Your Church and the track On His Way.

such a great track. Played this a couple of weeks ago. It's on repeat for me. Domenico Albanese featuring Michael. Lift Me Up on a Catelli Records. Saying hi to Philly Phil in the chat box. Big love to Marie G, who's up next at the top of the hour. So just like everyone here at Stomp Radio, I appreciate you. Just like Uncle Chris and NWN on Vibe Boutique Records next. Keep it locked. It's Stomp Radio. It's got it all going on.

0: 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We will be right back with more unplaylisted music right after this.
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0: most of all your dancing shoes. It's all about the Salt Hill Dust Club on Saturday the 8th of August, 2 p.m. till 8 p.m. because it's what Saturday afternoons were made for. We will see you there.
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2: 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We will see you there.
3: 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We are back with a banger. It all takes place at Monty's Bar, 155A, Billet Lane, Hornchurch, Essex. 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

wonderful end of Jazz Carnival. I'll let them finish. Thank you. And starting all off, Brazilian Skies and Bill Summers. And wonderful 2 hours of the wonderful Marie. And now you've got me for three. The music. 3 hours.

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Chucky's in love. Big shouts to Augie W. Johnson, Tracy Mullen, Brenton Howard, Duncan Long, Kim Medick, Clay Caton, and Paul G. Your birthday's today. Many happy returns.

1971, Polydor Records, The Mob, I Dig Everything About You. Shouts going to Simon Fair, Andre Crawford, Jane Ravett, Babs and Lenny, and Denise Draper. How you doing? Don G until four. One more.

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Love Light. Shouts to Laura Cuffler, Neil and Anita Benwell, Neville Paul, Lucy Bateman, Joy Foreman, White Chook, Julian and Michelle Mulford, Tracy Wishart, Beb Dobie, Peter Langford, Glenn, Sherry and Bill Curtis. It's your birthday next week, or this week, because it's Sunday. Remember, you got the floor, same guy.

So weird, both of them. One from Motown, one from Arista, got together.

The Philly Devotions on CBS. Hurts so bad. Shouts to Dave B. Chandler, Sharon Lockhart, Pat Leslie, Jackie Noble, Paula Keating, Elaine Morse, Greg O'Donohoe, Maxim Lewis, Paul Smith, Elena Coyle, Darren Carrington, and Natalie Morrison. And the number, we're going old school, 07955-877-477. 07955-877-477. I'll need your name and email address at the start of the

Love wins every time. Melba Moore. Once again, another goodie from Gary. Vandenbosch and Disco Soul Gold. Down to the bone. With Natasha Watts.

0: touch that dial. We will be right back with more Unplaylisted Music right after this.
1: 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So come bring your funky vibes and love, but most of all your dancing shoes. It's all about the Salt Hill Dust Club on Saturday, the 8th of August, 2 p.m. till 8 p.m. because it's what Saturday afternoons were made for. We will see you there.
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3: 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We will see you there.
0: Soul Odyssey returns on Sunday the 30th of August. We are back with a banger. It all takes place at Monty's Bar, 155A, Billet Lane, Hornchurch, Essex. From 3 p.m. to 12 a.m., you can hear the

0: Ones and Twos, Scott James, Stevie Way Back When, Pete Collins, Gary Fish and Tony Treble. 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That's Soul Odyssey, August 30th, Monty's Bar, Hornchurch, Essex. Don't miss it.
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1: Shouts going out to Graham Joyce, June Clark, Simon Collins, Regina Sanna, Tina B, Malcolm Heath, Caroline Hasler, John Warrington, Helen Bailey, Judy Mitchells, Butch Deo, and Claire McDonald. 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
0: Shouts going out to Ian, Sharon, and Bobby Irons, plus Danny, Deborah Ashley, Bev, and Paul Godwin, Craig Moore, and of course, Charlene Graham. Fulton Street Biscuits.
1: I love you, my
0: Barry Brown.

Eric and Little Jackson out there in Romford, how are you doing? This one's for you. Quality. Culture. Amy Don G in the reggae roots state of mind.

crashes into toasting from you, Roy. 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Shouts to Amanda and Gary and Tyler Bell, Lee Bothroy, Adam and Lisa Philbick, Andre Hines and Michael Fontaine. This reminds me of Mr. Fraser from The Real McCoy. 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

0: Susie. 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

0: Marcia Griffiths. Got Fly in the studio. Shouts out to Leroy, Colette, Iona, and Aaliyah McDonald, Huey Carr, Charles Kearney, Nigel Ruskin, Craig Moore. And just in case they missed it, the Tipsy Ladies, Shona, Janine, Jenny, and Lisa.
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0: most of all your dancing shoes. It's all about the Salt Hill Dust Club on Saturday the 8th of August, 2 p.m. till 8 p.m. because it's what Saturday afternoons were made for. We will see you there.
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2: 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We will see you there.
3: 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We are back with a banger. 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

0: Ones and Twos, Scott James, Stevie Way Back When, Pete Collins, Gary Fish and Tony Treble. 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

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Your prescription of soul sores. Come on, be rude not to.

afternoon. Happy sunny Saturday as well. Must say many, many thanks to Brother Andrew for 2 hours and a bit. Thank you, sir. Much appreciate. Catch you on the other side, sir. Have a great weekend. So here we are, your prescription of soul sauce Saturday. Of course, it's yours truly. As we continue our theme on the letter M, bands and groups. And of course, we look into their albums. We're trying to mix and match the bands and the genres over a few weeks. There's quite a few bands to get through. And of course, one or two bands have quite a few albums to get through as well. So this week in the bag, we're going to introduce Mission from 1986-87. Modernique as well. And we bring back Maze, we've got Mint Condition, the Mighty Diamonds and a Reggae Tip. And three tracks for the Matt Campbell brothers, more known as the Mac Band. And of course, amongst that, my Jazz Fusion 2 and the Researcher 3 as well.

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1: Greg C on Stomp Radio, another theme show Saturday. Bands, groups, and their albums. Which letter will it be today?

his 7th album, Suki Soul. Moving across now to Warner Brothers, their first on the record label. The 7th studio album has moved across and still got that nice little maze sound about them. They moved across to a different label for various reasons, as you know, probably to do with financial and not enough release of albums, but still a great album and first out of the bag. Suki Soul from 1989 and some great tracks on there as well. Going to play about 3 or 4 tracks from this album.

Hazel Grace in the chat room, good afternoon. Also to Carol BC as well. Liking the early intro, a bit of Chaka Khan, and going to see the new Maze, so Carol BT said. Sadly, no, Frankie Beverly. But I'm sure all will be good, Carol BT. Also, good afternoon to John Tant as well. Good afternoon, sir. Hope you're keeping well.

Seventh student label, record label, under the wings of Warner Brothers, and didn't lose their groove at all. And got some very, very, very great reviews from the big guns and the music mags, should we say, the music industry, like the Rolling Stones. And even the Los Angeles Times gave it a good rave review. 4/5 stars. Not too bad for Maze, of course. So let's play this track now. Slightly different flavour, different groove from Maze, but just shows the talent in which this band possess. Still to come, Mission Modernique.

afternoon to Master Hamilton and Mike. Good afternoon, guys. And yeah, it's great to see you guys last Sunday on the Soul Boat. Very nice indeed. Legendary boat, of course. Very, very, very good Sunday afternoon indeed it was.

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But thanks for reminding me anyway, Marcy. Love you too, darling. Deputy Heads.

0: as we play loud and proud over HP, keeping the neighbours awake. It's about that time to play another band.
1: Around the world, this is Star.

1986. Ray, Charles, Derek and Calvin at McCampbell. McCampbell Brothers, known more famously as the Mac Band. Now, the track I just played was actually released as a single in 1986 before they released their debut album. The track was called Do It Again For Me. Nice little number before they actually released it. So it came out strictly as a 12-inch single before the debut album came out, which came out in 1988. And the album, same title, the McCampbell Brothers featuring, or rather the Mac Band featuring the McCampbell Brothers. Three tracks from that album. Now, producing techniques on this album, some great artists who likes the Babyface contribute to the album. Also, a few members of Atlantic Star also helped on the production of their debut album from 1988. As we play the Mac Band on a Saturday afternoon. Very sunny one indeed.

You could definitely hear the Atlantic Star influence on that tune. Stalemate from the McCampbell Brothers. MCA Records 1988. And of course, Rose the Red lifted from that album, peak number one in the US R&B chart.

Luckily, the band was only released 3 albums. Looking to their other 2 albums in the next coming weeks or so. Right, moving along now to 1987. The band was called Mission. Right, so they were based roughly in the nice part of America, Falls, New York, of course. Great album, only 2 or 3 tracks. So I'm going to play it from this album, 1987. Not much to find out about this band, unfortunately. Not even my Bible gave me much information on this band. But on the production, none other than Nick Martinelli. So a nice little band out of New York, moved across to Philadelphia. And this is a track from their debut album.

0: under production, and I now can remember now why I bought this album. All
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1: Morning all. It's the weekend.

Benson. Morning all. Yeah. It's the 7th of August 2026. 7:09. Grown Folks Dancing Show. Stomp Radio. Could I make it any plainer than that? And all I've got to do is promise not to play any lousy covers this morning, especially covers of the great man. And then hopefully I'll wriggle my way back into the good books of the morning show gang. All right. And there's lots of you on there this morning. And you've probably all come to see my first cock up of the day. Well, it's not going to happen, all right? We're going to have 2 hours of quality. That's what we're going to have.

There you go, mellow enough start for you, ladies and gentlemen. I'll give you Mr. Billy Ocean. Do you know, for some reason there I nearly said Billy Idol. That would have been so wrong. And before that, Earth, Wind and Fire, The Way of the World. That's The Way of the World. Hope you're all well. Hope you're all ready for a good weekend. Lots going on this weekend, you know. Today they've got the Stomp Radio Golf Day at Risebridge Golf Course. I shall not be playing. I have got a set of sticks, or bats or whatever they call them, but I haven't got anyone to carry them, so therefore I'm not going to be able to play. Well, the truth is I've got to work. But then we've got Soul Till Dusk tomorrow in Romford also, which is where I shall be attending. Looking forward to that one, definitely. Right, listen, a few good mornings to say good morning to the earliest of early Hazels. How you doing, Miss Grace? Hope all is well. Accompanied side by side with CBT. Good morning, Carol. Hope you're well. I shall promise to do my very best this morning and not get detention. And Neil G, how you doing, mate? Yes, everyone's good. I'm good. Donald's good. He's still not singing because he's in the malt. And lastly, before I hit the music, good morning again to Chessy P. And yes, it's Redemption Day. Okay, so let's see how we go, shall we?

Yeah, you guessed it, did you? Yeah, I pressed the wrong button. All right. It's not exactly... didn't exactly have a nice follow on there, did we? So listen, there we go. There's the cock up for the day. So we're getting nothing more. Good morning, Kev Gooders. You were beaten to the first spot this morning, weren't you, mate? But there's nothing wrong with that. You're always in first, but you got beaten this morning by Hazel. Hope you're well, mate. And Chessy P, oh yeah, just the thought of it anymore. Chessy P's already been in the gym this morning and back home for a bit of stomp. Okay, well, let's calm it down again a little bit. We're not going to like go into full lover's mode or anything, but let's just, you know, calm yourself down a little bit there. Press the wrong button. Let's get on with the right music.

I like that tune. It's off one of the Luxury Soul albums. That's Shawn LaBelle and featuring Mazza on vocals. She just does some serious vocals. One of my favourite tracks of hers is totally different to that. It's her cover of Gil's Got Heron's The Bottle. I just think that's just an amazing tune. I love that, if you fancy a proper hard dance up. So yeah, that feature is Mazza, Stockley and Jeff Lorber in that one. All right, so there you go. Morning to Scotters, John, Scott and Alison. Hope you've recovered from last weekend. One of the biggest soul parties of the week that I didn't get to. On your doorstep, eh? I bet that was good.

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1: How many of us remember that being, well, if not one of our, if not our first ever slow dance with a man or with a woman or a man? Obviously, there's both of you types out there listening. And if not the first, definitely in the early sort of stages of, I don't know what the word is. I don't know if I can use courting. It's a bit, it definitely ages me, doesn't it? But you know what I'm saying? That sort of thing. One's for my best friend, my other half, Elaine, down there in Sidcup. I shall see you later. This is Lena and best friend.

Yeah, there you go. That's a little bit of Lena. Well, that's her name anyway. Not a little bit of Lena. Her name's just Lena. You know what I'm saying? Best Friend. Stomp Radio live on a Friday morning. And you know it's live because of the cock-ups. But anyway. Yeah, coming to you live. And then we'll be coming to you live tomorrow at the Soul Till Dusk in Romford. And Hazel's going to be there. Cool, Hazel. Looking forward to that one, mate. And yeah, I've only been to it once before. It's just where it is. I'm in Bedfordshire. Elaine's in Kent. And it's kind of smack bang in the middle of us, really. A bit nearer to her. But yeah, it's one of them places, that part of Essex, that's pain in the bum to get to, but really looking forward to it nonetheless. Yeah, let's crack on with some music, shall we? Let's pick I'll pick up the vibe a little bit, but let's just move it on a tad lit, shall we? Can't remember ever playing this tune on the radio.

right, Jan C is in the house, and Phil C also. Good morning, guys. Yes, Jan, it is a tune. Thank you. Is Roger Troutman, also just goes sometimes by the name of Roger on some of his releases. But yeah, well, yeah, I can't even ever remember playing that on my show, you know that. And well, there's so much quality stuff out there, so it doesn't matter, does it? So long as it gets played at some point. And it makes us remember the when we went out and queued up and bought it and all that sort of thing as well. Yeah, so that's it. That's me for the day. No, I'm only kidding. Oh, and apparently, 10 minutes walk, Hazel says, to Soul Till Dusk. I forgot what the place is called, but remind me, Hazel, what's the place called while I stick some quality, more quality music on for you, all right?

Yeah, there he is, Mr. Algero. Who remembers that TV program anyway? With that was Moonlighting. It's the theme tune from it. I'm trying to think. Was it Bruce Willis? And I can't remember the blonde lady's name. But anyway, yeah. Listen, guys, thanks for your feedback. I love it. So, what's his name? Let me see. Kev Gooders is on the train. Good man. I don't mind the train at all. Quite like it. And yeah, Carol says, every day should include a staple diet. Algero, GSS, GSH, Maze, XTC. Yeah, you're right. And Chezzy, I don't know. I'm going to really, really try and avoid a controversial musical bombshell today. I don't normally do that, you know. It's not, honestly, it's, well, I don't think I do anyway. And so I'm really going to try and avoid a controversial musical bombshell today. But sometimes they can be good fun, can't they? We'll see. Melissa Morgan.

Yeah, a little bit of Melissa Morgan there for you, getting to know you better. Not a tune I play very often. Right, I've got to give a very big mention, not because I'm on the lineup, but because it's a fantastic charity and an event. So listen, I hope some of you down that part of the world can join us on Bank Holiday Monday the 31st of this month. We've got a soul music event in support of Scotty's Little Soldiers. If you don't know what that is, look it up. It's in support of children that have lost a parent in conflict. So it's really good. It's being organised by Tony Matthews. It's going to be at the Spread Eagle in Rayleigh. So yeah, Tony Matthews is there. We have basically all the DJs playing on the day will be people that have served, including myself. So we have Calvin Francis, Mark Leonard, and Tony Matthews, and myself. Also got Darren Bull will be playing as well, because I think it's his home venue. So it's free to get in. It's just a donation as you go in, whatever you think. It's a brilliant cause, you know, children that have lost a parent in conflict. So it's as good as any, really, isn't it? Okay, and that is the Spread Eagle in Rayleigh. You'll have to check the timings. It's an all-day event. I think it's 12 lunchtime till 9 p.m. at night, and it'd be just brilliant to see you there. Is this a controversial bombshell? What do you think?

amazing Joss Stone. Is it a controversial bombshell, Chezzy? I don't know. I think it might have got away with that one. Got to say a very good morning to G-Boy Martin Green in the house. You can catch Martin on Wednesday mornings, 8 until 10, I do believe. Yes, Hazel. Sybil Shepherd, that was the lady. That was the one I was thinking of. And a very good morning to Stomp Radio's very own Anita Long. Okay, we just got a couple of minutes before we got to get back into the breaks, or into the breaks. So we can pay the bills, basically, because we're opening a new studio. As if you didn't know, we are. It's going to be brilliant, even though mine's here at home.

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0: till Dusk Club on Saturday the 8th of August, 2pm till 8pm, because it's what Saturday afternoons were made for. We will see you there.
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3: 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We are back with a banger. It all takes place at Monty's Bar, 155A, Billet Lane, Hornchurch, Essex.

0: 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August 30th, Monty's Bar, Hornchurch, Essex. 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
1: Yeah, we're back. Bit of Morrissey Mullen for the proper jazz funkers. No Lisa Stanfield today, all right?

Yeah, the great Morrissey Mullen smashed it in the 80s, didn't they? Like Brit duet, one on sax and one on, I'm going to say bass, but I think he played bass and lead. But yeah, super, super album. And that track is Badness, and it's off the album of the same name. Okay, so we said, like, I'm going to be avoiding things. Well, I forget what they're called now, but I've pulled another one out of the bag that I really kind of liked. I was listening to it in the car in the week. Okay, let's roll with this for a minute before we go old school jazz funk.

So that, ladies and gents, is actually Boz Scaggs, and it's called Miss Riddle, which, oh, there you go. Jan C just popped up. Yeah, she said that she liked the Boz Scaggs track, and yeah, they saw Morrissey Mullen live. I did too, but you won't believe where I saw them back in the day. They played on the dance floor at Stage 3 in Sheppey, would you believe? And it was amazing. We were about 8 feet from them, and it was like, yeah, we were, I guess I was 18 or 19, home on leave, and it was, it was something, yeah, it was one of them things that sets you up for your musical journey in life. I think it was just brilliant.

here, Tata Vega, of course. Nothing wrong with a bit of old school jazz funk. This is a tune I'm going to play next from about 15, 16 years ago. Never played it on the radio show before. It's by Fredericks Brown. It's called Betrayal. Some of you may know of it, know it, some may not.

There you go. I don't know what you think of that. That's the sort of thing I could get a groove onto if my knee allowed. Fredericks Brown and Betrayal. It's just a bit of a tune, that. And I've got it on a CD that a guy made for me, but it's 16, 17 years old now, I'm going to say. And again, I don't think I've ever played it. I played it in the car. Because make sure you, unlike my other half, you don't have a nice new car, then you still get a CD player in it, which I love, you know, so it really makes me reluctant to update. I've got USB as well, but I love just being able to bang a CD in there, hey? Another throwback tune, love this tune.

Yeah, Mr. Alexander O'Neill. That's obviously a remix of What Can I Say to Make You Love Me. It's the Hateful Club Mix. Oh, an awful title, the Hateful Club Mix. Never mind, it's done now, isn't it? Too late to change it. Saw Alexander O'Neill, I don't know, 15, 16, 17 years ago in Stevenage, of all places, would you believe? How the mighty have fallen, and it wasn't good, and probably something I should just best leave there, but he wasn't the same man that he was when he made tracks like this and albums like that, sadly. Bit of Brit jazz funk for you with Shack Attack, alright?

Yeah, I tell you what, Shack Attack were absolute quality. I just thought interrupt that tune to tell you that, but then I suppose you knew that already, didn't you? Right, I've got to give you the rundown for the rest of today, okay? I've had loads of coffee now already, as you can probably tell, so I'm sort of back on overdrive, okay? So after me, 9 until 12 today, you have Colin Brown in the studio in the hot seat, and 12 o'clock midday till 3 p.m. you've got the Sounds of Fatness with Fat Freddie Morrison. Then 3 p.m. till 5 p.m. you have Mr. Pete Collins, and then 5 until 8 for a 3-hour set you've got Mark Gertrude Collins, which is always great show. It's in my top 5 shows of the week, gotta say. 8 until 10 p.m. you have Andy Ward, and 10 until midnight you've got Marie Garaccio, which is a change in schedule, so that's going to be one to look forward to, because after that, straight after her, midnight till 2 a.m. you've got Dave Cooper, also of the 6MS sessions. So Marie Garaccio followed by Dave Cooper, taking you through to 2 a.m. in the morning, and then I do believe it's Tony Fernandez in the chair, 7 a.m. until 9 for the breakfast show for you. If I'm wrong, I'm wrong. But yeah, there you have it. And what was I going to say? Someone said something to me earlier. I was going to comment. It was just Anita, a lovely comment, Anita. She says the simple things in life. It's her day off. She's come outside into her garden, and she's got the honeysuckle aroma hits you as soon as you walk out. Well, right outside my conservatory door, Anita, I get bombarded. I've got mint and lemon balm all growing all in a herb garden right outside the door, with a massive bush of rosemary. So, and if I brush against them when I go to the aviary, it's just, yeah, I come in smelling like a herb garden. There you go. Probably more information than you needed. But too late, I've said it now. Last half hour of the show with Mystic Merlin, of course. Stomp Radio on a Friday morning. It's the start of the weekend. You've got to keep it stomp all weekend, and if you're not listening to it, you've got to be at it. You've got to be there tomorrow. I might have my knee all strapped up like Forrest Gump so I can have a boogie.

Yeah, Mr. Roy Ayres. Didn't know that Nikki P was lurking, but she is. She likes a bit of fresh mint. When you were here, Nikki, you should have said, I've got tons of it and I don't use it enough. I stuck some in a vase a couple of weeks ago, some cuttings, just with water, nothing else, obviously, in a vase, and for Elaine to take home. And she forgot to take them home for about 3 weeks, so I kept topping the vase up. And it literally grew like a mint bush on my windowsill. I, honest to God, the whole vase, it was a clear glass vase. All you could see was miles of roots. I've never seen anything grow as easy. So, yeah, if you want your cuttings, address on a postcard and I'll bang them out to you. All right. Are you joking? So, and I'll see you tomorrow, Nikki. Elaine and I will be popping along to Romford. All right. Also, morning to Scott, if he's there. He's probably gone to work, hasn't he? So,

Yeah, that's the sound that all you old school ravers know. That's the sound of Arthur Adams and You Got the Floor. What a tune. I could listen to that anytime. Listen, I've got to say a very good morning, and he would like me to pass his good mornings on to everyone. James Howarth, who lives up here in Bedfordshire near me, or do I live near him? This is the eternal question. He's driving this morning, but he's tuned into Stomp and he can't therefore get in the chat box because he's driving. But he's, I don't think he's typing and driving, but he's let me know on WhatsApp that he's tuned in and to say good morning to everyone. So morning from James, and he's normally gets into the chat box about sort of somewhere between 8 and 8:30, but he's busy man today. I think he's off working. Right, I'm going to wind the show down, but I'm going to play a little bit of really nice quality soulful house. I'm a big Stacey Kidd fan, and I couldn't swamp a whole 2-hour show on a Friday morning with soulful house at 7 o'clock in the morning. It wouldn't be right, but I am going to do a little bit of Stacey Kidd for you right now, because if you like it, I hope you do. It's super artist, super soulful house artist. Okay, so like, let's try a little bit of this. Okay. This tune's called Let It Blow. It's the Afro remix.

Yeah, this is for the dancers, the people that have woke up hours ago and are ready to go. This is Kevin O, and the one before that was Stacey Kidd, and I'm going to bring in another Stacey Kidd tune now called The Get Down, okay?

Yeah, so that's nearly it from me. We've got 4 minutes to go. I've got time to squeeze one more tune in. It's an old Soulful House, Absolute Blinding. It's a cover, but it's an absolute fave of mine. You've heard it before. I'm going to say thank you to everyone for tuning in this morning. Hopefully things went smoothly. Keep it Stomp Radio all day, all weekend, all week, and all year. And yeah, like Nick says, look after your birds. And Neil says it too. Look after the birds in your garden. They're beautiful. And they're losing their environment fast because of, you know the story. We're tearing down forests and everything to build houses. So look after them birds, all right? Here's one for you. You've heard it before. It's what I call a modern day classic, all right? Until next time, and I might see some of you tomorrow. Have a great weekend, people.

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I welcome you to Stomp Radio. Yes, it's that time of the month and that time of the week. The sun's out for another day, but it is on the east side. And I hope you're enjoying life. Right, we're off to Jamaica. Tommy McCook and the Supersonics. Soul Rock.

0: Yes, I hope you've been enjoying the sun and that, because we certainly have. Young Susie's here with me, and by the way, it's her birthday today. Guess who forgot? She said, "Do I look any younger?" And I was looking at her thinking, no, never mind. So she's not talking to me for the rest of the day. Anyway, we carry on. Dennis El Capone.
1: But when I'm around, you're the second best.
0: Fever Teaser.
1: All you got to do is try eyes.

Yeah, from 1970. That was Glass House, and if it ain't love, it doesn't matter. And thank you for that, Mickey, but I won't tell her that, you know, because I'm already in the... Morning, Hazel. Welcome to the show. Chill Mars. And a Roman heart.

Oh, that lady's got such a voice, and I do like the voices. That was released on Jamie Records. Now we have a bit of a jazz on Riverside. This is Nat Adley and the Work Song.

0: Yep, crackles and all with the latest CD.
1: Well, the next track coming up, I'm hoping that Susie doesn't ask for any of these because I ain't got cash. It's Silk, Satin and Lace. And the gentleman's name is Ray Coombs and Ez's Combo. Now, I've said I've got to tell you tonight, we're going out to the local pub, which in itself is something because we hadn't slept in the local pub around where we are for, well, since we've been here. No, sorry, a long time ago, isn't it? Yeah, yeah. So they've got a disco on. Wow. Anyway, enough of that. Right, Scott.

Yeah, I want to thank Craig Simpson up in Derbyshire for the last couple of records. Excellent stuff, my man. Keep sending out the stuff, you know what I mean? And, excuse me, I've got a bit of a frog on my throat. Now, I'll keep him with the sunshine. I know it's a bit late for the, a bit early for the pina coladas, but what the hell.

0: Oh, yes.
1: Going back to the last conversation we had, Mickey, which was a month ago now. We were talking about the Hatters Hotel, which is closed down. Well, the last time I was there, I actually picked up that record from Dave Racetrick's record shop, which is actually just down the road, and that's why it was handy. And we was talking about it, and I thought, you know what, I'm going to play some Latin I bought from there the last time I was at the Hatters. So there you have it.
2: Baby.
1: Oh, yeah, the track was called Monguito El Unico. That's the guy's name. And Barengue to Cuanco. There you go.
2: Oh, daddy's going to leave you on the next train.
1: Andre Williams and Mazelle.

Lovely record. thanks for that, Fraser. Yeah, that'd be something I'll look out for. Sincere's and yeah, something about to send you later. So I had the stuff you sent, but never mind. It's when they had all these changes of the rosters and that, and I totally lost contact with Pete, but never mind. And it's never too early. No, I agree with that, Hazel. But we never start too early here because by about 2 o'clock this afternoon, we'll be absolutely senseless, which isn't a lot of change, actually. Jericho Brown. And he's a lonesome drifter.

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Oh, come on. Charles Bradley.

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That was out of West Florida. That was Dan Brantley. Now, he actually went on and played some fine soul, which I've got a couple of his in my collection. But that was when he was with the Rhythm and Blues, and that was Big in Blues. Bill Evans.

About 9:57, that was, excuse me, Bill Evans, and he's got rhythm. Johnny Richardson and Joe Rivers. You're just right.

0: Released on Giantess Records. Good morning to you, Looney. Nice to hear from you, sir. Yes, me and the missus are well, as I said earlier. We're celebrating Susie's birthday. Yes, she's going to take me out for a pint. She doesn't know that yet, but she... Now, the last time I went into Gary Dennis's shop, Crazy Beat, they had a load of cheap boxes on the top. And I thought, you know what, I'm going to have a dig in there. And this was one of them. On one side, it was a sort of like a nonsense funk record. But this is a lovely ballad. Take a listen.
1: You're special, baby. That's why I made you my wife.
0: I hope your wife's all right.

0: It was released on 20th Century Records, round about sort of like the early 70s. And like I said, on the other side, on the A side, a bit of a nothing funk. But that is a nice ballad. Your Special Baby. And you know how much it cost me? £4. So you go out and spend your £200-400 on a record. I can pick a nice one up for £4.
1: From Hitsville, USA, the home of the world-famous Detroit sound, we invite you to meet Motown Records' Golden Girls, the undisputed
0: oh, yeah.
1: of popular music, the Supremes.

Yeah, quite a while ago, Richard Serling bought out a load of Motown stuff that he'd played in the vaults and that, and very good stuff they were as well. But anyway, I was looking through, where are we, discography, and there's another series of Detroit rare tracks from Motown, and it's been done in Brussels. And that was the first track, this is volume 5, track of those DJ shows by the Supremes. And I've listened through them, and I'll tell you what, some excellent tracks on there. And in fact, so what I'm going to do before the break, I'm going to squeeze one in. This is Henry Lemkin, and don't leave me.

0: There must have been so much stuff left in the vaults and that with a so-called quality control that Motown had. And this stuff is just being spilled out now. Good. It shouldn't remain buried. And like I said, that was Henry Lumpkin. And Mickey, I'm glad about that because we've definitely decided we're going to Blackpool next June for the R&B land as well. So we will see you there. And I'll see you after the break.
1: Don't touch that dial. We will be right back with more unplaylisted music right after this.
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0: at the Salt Hill Dust Club on Saturday the 8th of August, 2 p.m. till 8 p.m. because it's what Saturday afternoons were made for. We will see you there.
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1: Don't touch that dial.

Yes, that was for Miners Only. Today on Jazzy Rhythms, I'll be concentrating on a gentleman called Jimmy Heath. And the first album I'll be playing will be The Thumper that came out in 1959 on Riverside. The next track is Who Needs It? Yes, Who Does Definitely Needs It?

Lovely, lovely stuff. That was, as I said, Who Needs It? Excuse me. Jimmy Heath was born in Philadelphia on December the 25th, 1926. His father was an auto mechanic, played the clarinet, and his mother sang in the local church. The family frequently played recordings of that hard big band jazz bands around the house. This is what my mum and dad did, actually. That's how I got to get interested in music. And then my sister, my elder sister, then bought a 78s in. So, yeah, it does give you a sort of a grounding in music, you know what I mean? When I was about 5-6 years old and I'm hearing all this stuff and I'm thinking, this is good, this is good. Anyway, back to me. Heath originally played the alto sax. He earned the nickname Little Bird, you know, like Charlie Bird, Big Bird, after his work for Howard McGee and Dizzy Gillespie in the late 40s, and he displayed influences from Charlie Parker. There we are, the Little Bird. Don't you know? I care about you. No, this is the track of the album. Thank you.

from 1946 through late 1945 through to most of 1946, he performed with the Nat Tolls Band. In 1946, he formed his own band, which was a fixture of the Philadelphia jazz scene until 1949. This group included John Coltrane, Benny Golson, Specs Wright, Carl Massey, Johnny Cage, Ray Bryant, and Nelson Boyd. Charlie Parker and Max Roach sat in on one occasion. What a lineup of jazz. Oh, jazz musicians. Dear, oh dear. The band performed at venues such as the Apollo Theatre in Harlem. Although Heath recalled that the band recorded a few demos on acetate, it never released any recordings, and listen to this, and its arrangements were lost at a Chicago train station. Oh, I bet he was sick. I know I would have been. I bet he was sick. I know I would have been.

Yeah, that track was entitled Two T's, as in golf tees, not tea tea, you know what I mean? I don't think they drunk tea those days. I know they do now, because when we went over, they had sort of like all these different types of teas and that, and it was lovely, absolutely gorgeous. Anyway, back on this. Heath had acknowledged smack addict, was arrested and convicted twice for the sale of heroin. Oh dear, oh dear. The first time in 1954, he was sent to the Federal Medical Center at Lexington, Kentucky, where many musicians and celebrities were given treatment. After release in early 1955, still an addict, he was arrested again and served most of a six-year prison sentence in Lewisburg. He went cold turkey and was able to spend a lot of his time engaged in music. While in prison, he actually composed most of the Chet Baker Art Pepper album, Playboys, in 1956. He was released early in May the 25th, 1959, and remained clean for the rest of his life. Well done, sir. Well done. Because it was so, so

vibrant in those days with the drugs and everything. It kills so many, many of the fine musicians that are about. And I actually read about one that went straight for the rest of his life is good. The condition of his probation made it difficult, but he managed to start rebuilding his career. Oh, it just shows him.

Yes, before the jingle, the track was called The Thumper, which is the title track of this album we're playing. And that was New Keep. Now, I'd like to mention the musicians that were involved in this album. Jimmy Heath, tenor saxophone, Nat Adley, cornet, Curtis Fuller, trombone, White and Kelly, piano, Paul Chambers, bass, and his brother... Jimmy, his brother Albert, was on drums.

So this is some cool jazz on Stomp Radio. All right, so you just collapsed.

He briefly joined Miles Davis' group in 1959, replacing John Coltrane, and also worked with Kenny Durham and Gil Evans. Heath recorded extensively as leader and sideman. During the 1960s, he frequently worked with Milt Jackson and Art Farmer. Between 1959 and 1964, Jimmy Heath was signed to Riverside Records as band leader and released six albums under his own name for the label. These recordings were the apex of his career. All were reviewed with huge acclaim, and they were largely self-composed. What a very, very talented man.

Yes, thank you very much, Dom Jazz Soul. Welcome to the show, sir. Thank you very much for your comment. I'll try my best. Thank you, Looney, as well. Right, here we go. The bands he played with on these records consisted of a veritable smorgasbord of high-end jazz talent, largely featuring his two brothers on bass and drums, plus the likes of Paul Chambers, Kenny Burrell, Wynton Kelly, Freddie Hubbard, Clark Terry, Cannonball Adderley, Donald Byrd, Herbie Hancock, and a host of others. There you go. What a joy it must have been around to listen to those people and that, around about the late 50s, early 60s. And this one is the last track of this album, The Thumper. And it's, I mean, you can see that it is such a beautiful, beautiful album. This is called Nice People. Thanks again for the comments.

Great stuff. That was the last track of the Thumper. I have still have another track of his to play, or another couple if I can squeeze him in. At a coming home party the night before, after his release from Lewisburg Penitentiary, he met his eventual wife, Mona Brown, whom he married in 1960. They had two children, Rosalind and Jeffrey. Heath was also the father of R&B songwriter, musician and performer James Toomey. It goes on sort of like his autograph, and it's so lovely that he actually got over that drug addiction, because it ruined a hell of a lot of them. It really did. And, you know, it's good that he got cleared. Anyway, the track that I'm going to be playing now, excuse me, I've got the burps. I've just had some energy drink and it's giving me energy. I'm climbing off the walls at the moment. Yeah, oh God, that's all Susie Johnson. Oh, never mind. Anyway, the next track is called Mr. Big P.

That track was entitled Mr. P, and it comes off the album Really Big. Now, I can see if I'll just shove another one in. Hang on. I think I might get away with it. Old-fashioned fun.

You've been listening today on the Jazzy Reflections, the jazzy rhythms that I play every time I come on show. Today I've showcased Jimmy Heath, an excellent alto saxophonist. I hope you've enjoyed it. Next time, next month on my jazzy rhythms, I'm going back in time. Rhythm and blues with a jazzy edge from the 1940s and 1950s.

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2: Yes, it is. It's Friday. And a very nice weekend, I believe, has been forecast. So please enjoy yourselves. But whatever you do, be careful if you're thinking about going for a swim, because all these people dying, it's unbelievable. You know, there's no answer for that. You just keep hearing the news and that, and you're thinking, this is terrible. But then swimming pools are shutting down. They're shutting the local borough council is shutting these places down. And yet, people are going into where they shouldn't be, i.e. docks, rivers and things like that, because they have their own environment in that, and they're drowning. And it's such a shame. Anyway, as I said, enjoy the weather, but enjoy it safely.

Yeah, one of my favourite versions of an actual Beatles song, Ricky Havens and Lady Madonna. Now we're going to have a bit of bossa nova.

0: The beautiful, beautiful track, The Diary, taken from her second time around album. And I don't know about you, but I wish I had kept a diary right away from when I was a teenager, because you sort of think back in that and you think, you know, the stuff that you saw, well, the stuff that I saw as well, you know, I'd like to have made a note of it. I mean, I was looking on YouTube the other day, and it was about a club that I used to go to when I was 17 years old. And the guy was saying, it was in a church actually, talking about this club, and he had all his people, and he was doing it like a lecture. And I was listening to him, and I thought, yeah, yeah, yep, yep. But then he said one or two things, and I thought, no, that didn't happen. I was there. But, you know, there you go. But yes, I wish I had written a diary.
1: Daddy, can I go to the hop?
2: Say what?
3: Say what?
1: Daddy, can I go to the hop?
2: Say what?

0: Morning, Dave. Welcome to the show, sir. Pick up that broom and give the floor a few slaps. Don't roll your eyes and keep your big mouth shut.
1: Daddy, can I go to the hop?
2: Say what?
1: Daddy, can I go to the hop?
2: Say what?
1: Daddy, can I go to the hop?
2: No!
0: So there you go. That was Eddie Jones and the Cyclones. And say what? Now we're going

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1: Well, I ain't no need of my.
0: Sorry, Amber.
1: It's
0: all right.
1: I'm going to show you how.
0: I haven't been on the pina colada yet.

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0: Some gospel now. The Dixie Hummingbirds.
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12 o'clock, we got Fat Freddy M. Looking forward to that show. Mr. Bo Diddley. And the great-grandfather. Jump.

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I've got to say this. I really, really got to say this. I was talking as if imaginary to talk Sarah Vaughan, you know what I mean? And Susie's in the background, fiddling around on her mobile. I don't have one. I can't stand them. Anyway, she's playing around with them, and I'm messing about talking to Sarah. And she looks up and said, "Who's Sarah?" I mean, I ask you. I'm sorry, but this is before she goes out tonight. Mr. Bo Diddley. The great grandfather.

Yeah, that was sort of made after, well, it was 1959, but it was after he's sort of done all his bits and pieces for rock and roll and that, you know. And outside at the time, within his own musical community, there was suspicion that his style was so unique he couldn't have come out of the USA. And that traditional trademark bow beat didn't just straddle, but rule both R&B and rock and roll from the mid-50s to the mid-60s. Of course, he didn't stop there. His recordings took on a soulful and funky influences. Who influenced who? During the late 60s and early 70s, this B-side to the 1959 Cracking Up was perhaps the slowest I've ever heard his grind. And he can play it, couldn't he? He actually could play it. Oh, brilliant. Oh. Right, keeping with the sunshine, we're off to Hawaii. Master Hawaiians and Hawaiian stormy weather.

Yeah, some New Orleans jazz by Sidney Bechet, and that was called Wildcat Blues. And I have this. Carl Tager. I love this track. Walk on by. Cool jazz for a summer's day.

ball, isn't it? And we're following that. We're off to Sonia Pottinger's studio with the Jamaican Rocksteady and the Valentinos and All in One. At 12.

beat. That was lovely. My favourite of the Jamaican was the Rocksteady. It slowed down, it was soulful, and yeah. And the records were bloody expensive. Art Blakey and the Jazz Messengers. Muse Delight.

0: That was a track that was, excuse me, taken off of Robbie Henn's Delight with Art Blakey. And it was Art Blakey on the drums. What a brilliant, brilliant track that was. Muse, Delight. And now we've sadly come to the end of the show. Well, we will be coming. 12 o'clock, Fat Freddy M. I'm here the first Friday of each month with the Juke Joint from Bebop to Boogaloo. I will see you next month, September, and I haven't yet decided what I'm going to play. It'll all be digging it out and everything, but I hope you've enjoyed the selection today, and I will leave you still with a little bit of sunshine. This is Ricardo Rey and Calente, and may I say thank you very much for listening, for all the comments on the chat box. It's good to see you all. And Mickey, get on with it. So it's Mickey's painting the living room, Susie.
1: Better come over to our house.
0: No, you better come over and do our house, she says, because I'm bleeding hopeless at it. Anyway, till next, the first Friday. Bye. Have a good weekend and have a good month.

0: 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We will be right back with more unplaylisted music right after this.
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0: the Salt Hill Dust Club on Saturday the 8th of August, 2 p.m. till 8 p.m. because it's what Saturday afternoons were made for. We will see you there.
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1: Ladies and gentlemen, introducing the heavyweight champion, DJ of the year, coming in at 17 stone, including headphones, two record boxes and a stack of CDs. 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In fact, let's get ready to rumble.
2: Hey. The Fat Cat Soul Music. Some of that Southern soul. Hey, Drew, let him have it.

at Freddy M. The one and only man, the main man, now you're releasing to now. Una no say I come out salon, but no matter who say I day, any sign of the world, I always listen to Fat Freddy M in the main man.

0: Welcome to the Fat Sounds in London. You're listening to me, Fat Freddy M, and the Sounds of Fatness. Many, many thanks goes out to the one and only Colin Brown with the Duke Joint 9 through till 12. He does it once a month, and the other weeks during the month, we've got Kevin Parkinson playing the tracks for you, 9 through till 12. Before him, we had, have you heard the word, Tony the Herdman? Herdman with the early morning breakfast show between 7 and 9. I listened this morning. Very, very good. Loved it, Tony. Loved it, loved it, loved it. Right, on the show, we started the show off with the Fat Cats and Make It Fat, the signature tune for me, Fat Freddy M. Bobby Thurston and the Reflex version. The Reflex version! Lovely, lovely, lovely, lovely, lovely track. Love it to death. And the track is I Want Your Body. And in the background, we have the instrumental version of Magnetic from Wheel Up. On the show today, we have the Hip Hop Heaven. We have your birthday shouts, the Reggae Roundup. We've got the ones, we've got Mummy's Tunes. And we've got the Fat Trick. The Fat Trick today, we'll have a Soca tune because it's August and the carnival's coming. Kilowatt Turbotronic are going to be there on St. Luke's and Tavistock Road. That's the corner near Westbourne Park Station. And the Soca's plus Karen Wheeler and UK Black. So it's a double bubble, no trouble with the Fat Trick today. Two tracks in each hour. Coming up now, we're going to Africa, Africa, Africa, like a Carlinium. This is Timaya and Sanko.
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2: 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This is Omar. Fat Freddy, take us back to Africa with some

0: is heavenly hip hop from back in the day. Sometimes we come up too late as well on a Fat Friday afternoon. If you have just joined us, welcome along. We still got the ones, our favourite DJs on a Fat Friday playing the tunes. We've got Pete Collins with Heaven in the Afternoon. We got Mark Gertrude Collins with All Things Soulful. We got Andy Ward with Ender's Flight. We've got DT with Disco Tracking. And we've got David Cooper from 6MS. They all play a track after 1 o'clock. I'll tell you a bit more about that later on in the show. So the hip hop heaven. We had Ice Cube and Check Yourself Before You Wreck Yourself. We had Lord Finesse and the Grand Poobah and Actual Facts. And we started off with the clean version of Redman and the Goodness. The Fat Sounds in London continue as we go over to the Fat Trick Selection. We're going over to the Carnival and Notting Hill, but via Trinidad and Tobago, via Barbados, via Antigua, St. Lucia, via Brazil, and anywhere else they have a carnival in the world, including our very own Notting Hill Gate. Ladies and gentlemen, we're going soca to UK flavour with Karen Wheeler. I'm telling you, nothing better, people, nothing better.
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1: Hi, this is Basil Black to Basic, listening to the sounds of Fat Freddy M on a Friday. Sounds of what? Sounds of fatness. Sounds of what? Sounds of fatness.

0: Bob Acklin, Am I the Same, Karen Wheeler and Blue, and of course Mike Artesia and Hall of Fame. Every week right here on the Fat Sounds in London, we'd like to say happy birthday to our Stomp Radio listeners. Happy big birthday, birthday shout goes out to hey, the one and only, the Marathon Man, the Breakfast Show DJ on Stomp on a Monday from 7 a.m. till 12 midday. It's Jimmy Davis from Balham. Well done, Jimmy. Have a great day today. Big birthday shout goes out to Matty Baz. Shout goes out to Jackie Daly from the Kingston Manor. And a big, big, big shout goes out for yesterday. Who was it? Kindy Roberts gets a birthday shout. RIP Billy Roper. Tony Allen down there in Kent gets a big birthday shout out. Everton White had a birthday during the week. Marcus Johnson and Double G, Jeff Gray. Alongside Mark Fontaine, the Gooner. Junior Williams from Basketball Era. Flora Cook. Isilda Fuller gets a birthday shout. Mick Wilson, the number one Sherrock man that I see at the Butlins Weekenders everywhere. Colin Goring, Kenny Charles, the DJ. Kenny K, how are you, son? And then Annette Hines from Ex-Brixton Top Cats. Actor, extra on films and adverts. A wonderful, wonderful person. Happy birthday to you as well. Birthdays tomorrow, it's a long one. Birthdays tomorrow include... Dennis Paddyfoot from Brixton. Marsha Ambrosius. She's playing at the Roots Picnic. And it's her birthday on Saturday. She's playing on Sunday, I do believe. Winnie Buds. Our very own Winnie Buds. How are ya? Who else we got? We got Rod Bartlett, Spencer Waldwin, and our man JT, the jazz man. Jeff Thomas, birthday shout. And I've got to give a birthday shout to Tracy Noble and Mark Gertrude Collins and Richard Morrow. And my Hall's birthday is on Monday. Got to give them a shout because they're my people. If it's your birthday this week, next week, last week, last month, happy birthday for everybody right here on Stomp Radio.
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2: 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She plays House and Things. DJ Sarah J. Across the Board with Tunes. Sandra C. Upfront and Delicious Dancers. Lady TLC. She plays Reggae and Lovers. Angela Angel Life. She plays Chicago God Squad. And Anita Long. We love her long time with her collectibles. And Nikki P, the cup of tea lady. All of the best on Stomp Radio.
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0: Roy the Buzz Boy and Sam Shelley with She. Coming up after, we have a nice word with our roving reporter from the Stomp Radio Golf Day. It's the one and only Scott James. What's happening, Scott, down at the golf?
1: Scott James here at Rice Beach Golf Centre, home of the Stomp Radio Golf Day. What a wonderful day we're having. Well over 100 people playing golf. Also, we've got the barbecue going on later. So come on down and have a few drinks. Have a dance as well. We've got Nikki P in the house later on as well, playing some tunes. We're going to have a great, great evening, afternoon and evening here at Rice Beach Golf Centre in Romford. So come on down and join us. Fat Freddie M, where are you? We need you, mate. We need you here after the show to represent Stomp Radio, mate. We know how good you are at golf. We need you here. Anyway, those of you that can't make it, I may see some of you in Romford on Saturday at the Soul to Dust Club. Come and join us for that. Looking forward to seeing you 9 a.m. for the breakfast show as well on Saturday morning. Scott James signing off. I've said enough already. And yes, the golf is sold out, but we'll see you there.
0: Thanks, Scott. I'll be there looking out for all you old swingers out there. Yeah! Stomp Radio Golf Day. Get down there now after my show. Thank you.
2: Boogie, boogie, boogie, boogie. I'm Leroy Burgess, and you're listening to my man, Fat Freddie, the Boogeyman.

That She by Fitzroy the Buzzboy and Sam Shelley. Coming up after the top of the hour, you have Pete Collins, 3 till 5. 5 o'clock, you got Mark Gertrude Collins through till 8. 8 o'clock, Andy Wall's got The Ender's Flight. 10 o'clock, DT Disco Tracking. And at midnight, you got David Cooper from 6MS. Keep it locked, people. Keep it locked.

0: 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We will be right back with more unplaylisted music right after this.
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0: at the Salt Hill Dust Club on Saturday, the 8th of August, 2 p.m. till 8 p.m. because it's what Saturday afternoons were made for. We will see you there.
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0: I'm going to let you in on a little secret. Being the one is just like being in love.
1: Mark Collins here. See you later tonight for All Things Soulful at 5 o'clock, just after Uncle Pete, the Godfather. This is my one after 1 p.m. on the Sounds of Fatness.
0: Do you think you are the one?

0: you in a little secret. Being the one is just like being in love.
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1: 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Stay tuned to The Fat Sounds of London. Let's get back to the fat.
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0: 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Being the one is just like being in love.
1: 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I'll be disco tracking tonight at 10 p.m. on the Friday Night Get Down.

0: I'm gonna let you in on a little secret. 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
1: 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This is my one after 1 p.m. on the Sounds of Fatness, 6MS style.

0: get our favourite DJs right here on Stomp to play their tracks from the kind of tracks that they play on their show. We started off with the Godfather, Pete Collins. One of the tracks he chose was Gene Chandler, Gonna Be Good Times. We had John Groove, On My Mind, from Mark Gertrude Collins, who's on 5 through till 8. Malcolm Strachan, and Look for the Bright Side by Andy Ward, Ender's Flight. If you haven't listened to that show, listen to it. It's absolutely sensational. We got Superman, Herbie Mann, from the choice of DT, the Disco Tracker. And of course, the 6LS man, David Cooper from 6LS. 6 million steps he chose. Opalopo and Salvation. Who did Opalopo do it with? Hold on. Roland Clark, okay, Salvation. That's a great track. The Fat Sounds London continues. Don't forget, get down to the Gulf. If you're going down to the Gulf today, they've got an after party, barbecue and all that. It's going to be fantastic. Sensational, in fact. If it's cooking barbecue, I'm just jerk chicken, because jerk chicken means it's reggae time, and it's the reggae roundup. We've got 3 tracks back to back from reggae superstars, left, right and centre. Keep it locked, Stompers. Keep it locked.
1: 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And we ain't not playing no reggae for the people. The people them want reggae for your reggae, yeah.

Hi, this is Lady TLC. 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And keep listening to Fat Freddy's Reggae Roundups. Have a blessed day.

0: The reggae roundup, the one and only Reggie Stepper and his drum pan sound. There's no drum pan sound when it comes to Kilowatt Corner at Notting Hill Carnival on the Sunday deviation. On the Monday, Kilowatt Carnival sound. Make sure you get down there. The drum pan sound once again from Reggie Stepper. Before that, we had Sugar Minot and The Girl Is In Love. Sugar Booker Minot, I should say. And Michael Rose on the road to Ethiopia's The King's Highway with his track called I Love Him Selassie. I Love Him Selassie. And like Lady TLC told you, make sure you join her 11 through till 1 o'clock in the morning from Sunday into Monday morning with a reggae, reggae, reggae. Not like Fat Freddy's reggae, but Lady TLC's reggae. Make sure you join in. It's a good show.
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0: about the Salt Hill Dust Club on Saturday the 8th of August, 2pm till 8pm, because it's what Saturday afternoons were made for. We will see you there.
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3: 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We are back with a banger. 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
2: Hello, Freddy. I'm Margie Scotsman. I'm 93. I listen every Friday to your music, which I really, really love. And my favourite, I'm into Barry White and whatever. Anyway, God bless you. Keep up the good work on Stomp. I think you're fabulous. Love you lots, Margie.

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1: Now into the third and final hour as I get my golf clubs ready to run down to the Stomp Radio Golf Day at Risebridge Golf Club in Romford. You know I had to start off with Margie's request for her tune from Barry White. That's a staple diet right now. We went into That Thing from our very own girl, Shayla Prosper, and Michael Harris and The Twilight. Nice tune. Thought I'd play that today. Anyway, where are my lady? Oh, where my lady of Hayes? It's time for the GMG track, ladies and gentlemen. We're going to go into a weeping. Kirk Franklin last week at a Crystal Palace Bowl. I heard it was fantastic. God Squad, are you ready? Every week we go to Our Lady of, yes, Our Lady of Hayes. Got to give a shout out to O Canada, Carmel Millington, alongside Marcia Hamilton, Deborah McColgan, Carol Cornwall Cox, Paulette Foster, Elisa Delprat, Mary Leaning, Carol Delprat, Janet Dehaney, Debbie Wyatt, Joanne Curry, Paulette Foster, Marisha, Linda C. Mafields, Tina Malcolm, Hannah Mercer, Carol BT, TK Max, Sasha Thackeray, Sharon Brown, Louise Brown, Kaz Woods, Andy Adeli, Hazel Grace, Heather Henry, Dolores Willis, Simone Isaacs, Susan Youngmans, Ella Eleanor, Debbie Rollins, Ida McCall, Lorraine Freeman, Glenna, Sally, Lolly Saunders, Hayley Downing, Deborah, Betty Crooks, Rachel Johnson, and Gail Dumont. You are my lady, O's, you're my lady, yeah, Hayes, and you get a shout every week because we don't weep, we dance.
2: Good morning, gorgeous. Good morning, my GMG beauties.

The third and final Fat Trick selection for this Fat Friday afternoon, as we're making our way down to the golf tournament, Stomp Radio versus other radio stations and individuals against each other. Oh my, shotgun start and all that, so I can jump in anyway when I go down. That'd be great. Anyway, we had the final Fat Tricks. We had UK Black from Karen Wheeler, and before that, the Soaker, Alison Hines, and Brace and Wine. For those of you who are saying, who's that tune? Who's that tune? Mary Don't Weep. It's Stacey, baby. Stacey Kidd, innit? Mary Don't Weep. I also played the one with Aretha Franklin and some real old school one with them. Something of the boys. Really wicked, man. Really wicked. Anyway, we're moving and grooving. Tony Monrell's teamed up with the one and only Louis Vega. Or is Louis Vega teamed up with Tony Monrell? They got the Housey. We're going Housey. Three tracks back to back. More music, less chat. We are going to be playing Touch the Sky.

Anthony Johnson and a remix of Michael Jackson's I Can't Help It, the Afro House Dancing Upside Down Delight mix or something like that. Yeah, we like that. I played it a bit longer than I wanted to play it, but I'll tell you what was on before that. We had Dave and Marissa with Ron Carroll and All Around the World, and of course Louis Vega and Tony Manuel kicked it off. The Fat Sounds in London, we're coming towards the end of the show. I just got my clubs ready. That's why I played so much of the Michael Jackson track. And I'm off to Romford. I'm off down the road to join in the Stomp Radio Golf Day. It's sold out, but we'd like you to come down if you want to come for the after party. I'm probably going to end up playing nine holes looking at it being sold out. So I'm still going to enjoy the swing on things. And also, don't forget, yeah, that what's going on in the world doesn't affect us some of the time. It affects us all of the time. Last week was a tough week for me. I had two funerals and I went to see a concert. I went to see the Soul Sessions. And Brian Henry, the artist, alongside Nadine Caesar, one of the lead vocalists of Soul to Soul. Absolutely sensational night down there in Tooting at the House of Aura. If it gets on again, I'll make you South London Stomp Radio listeners actually get to know about it, because it was a sensational night. Only 15 quid as well. So I'm telling you, really, really good night out. Anyway, the Fat Sounds in London continues. As I say, many, many thanks for listening to the show today. If you haven't heard somebody tell you that they love you this week, I'll say it to you. I love you. If you haven't had a hug this week, get yourself ready for a virtual hug. Virtual hug. Here we go. 3, 2, 1. And if you haven't had a kiss this week and you need a kiss, I'll give you a kiss. I'm Fat Freddy M. I love you. I love you. I love you. Stay strong. Stay blessed. Stay you. And don't forget, four to the right when I get onto the golf course. Look out if you're on the right hand side when we drive. I always go to the right. Anyway, love you, love you, love you. Love you and leave me with Flower Tree. And say what? Say yes. Just tell

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2: 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Around the world.

All right, it's time for me to say a very good afternoon to everybody. I got that right, didn't I? Just sorted that out. Little twiddle on the knob, and now I can hear what I'm saying. Very good afternoon to you indeed. Big thank you to Freddie for the previous 3 hours. I was getting lost there, thinking it was a Monday. It's a Friday. Come on, sort it out. Very good afternoon to you indeed from the studio of Sunny... Stomp Radio. Nice. Another wonderful day there. We still haven't had any rain, and I noticed on the way round that the grass round by the Royal Hotel at Purfleet is distinctly brown. Honestly, there's not many green shoots left there. That really do need a little bit of rain. So got to say a very good afternoon to Hazel, and let me see. Carol BT's floating around, and there was a Mr. Peter Good who was listening from Croydon Airport. Don't know if you're still there, but if you are, very good afternoon to you. I've said Hazel, our very own Tony Treble, good afternoon, sir. And he said, just caught the end of Freddie, bit of work to do, and then off to Risebridge, because it's golf day today, isn't it? Yes, so they're having a little bit of an after party there. That should be fun. Oliver, very good afternoon to you, and welcome along to the show, my friend. And Trevor, long message to you, so give me a minute or two to read that. And oh dear, doesn't sound good. Hope that everything's okay and everything checked out. Not much fun, is it? I'm finding at the moment that I'm having a lot of trouble with my breathing as well. For some reason, my nose keeps blocking up. I don't know if it's the sinuses or whatever, but I know one side of my nose has collapsed anyway. But yeah, not much fun, is it, Trevor? And it's very, very worrying. But glad you got into A&E, and glad you got checked out. So hopefully, yeah, we could try and cheer you up. Anyway, they're kicking off with a gentleman by the name of Danny Williams, and a different version of I Hate Hate from Razzie's one, which everybody plays. And that Danny Williams one came out on the Ensign label, good number of years ago. Not an expensive one to find on the second-hand market, and I quite like that one because it's more of a disco version than Razzie's one, which is more sort of... he's actually a country singer, wasn't he, Razzie? And it was a very different thing for a country and western singer to do that song, I Hate Hate. But anyway, there you go. Right, the usual mixture of bits and pieces this afternoon. Some you'll know, some you won't know. We're drifting right away across three decades this afternoon, I think, because it's bits from the 60s, bits from the 70s, and I think a couple of bits from the 80s as well. So wandering around a little bit this afternoon. I had fun yesterday because I was trying to get my nephew Mark gave me one of these DJ controller things, and I was sort of trying to get it set up yesterday so that I can broadcast from home, because they're moving the studio soon. And it's going to be a little bit further away from where I live. So I was thinking, it'd be nice if I could do it from home. I was messing about yesterday, and I managed to mess up the whole of the sound system on my computer and got no further on. So I'm going to go over to Mark, I think, at some stage and say, oi, how do I connect this up? Because I haven't got a clue. Right, on with the music. And I did say you'd know some of them this afternoon.

one from the more pop end of soul music, but the one that did very well at the time, the Hughes Corporation and Rock the Boat, and that's taken from the album The Hughes Corporation. And I'll be quite honest with you, there's not much else on there worth listening to be quite honest. Not the best one. Not the best band in the world, let's put it that way, if you're a real dedicated soul music fan. But, you know, they were there. They're sort of halfway between pop and halfway between soul. But that's a nice little track. And I always remember that one because that's one of my old mate Mark Roman's favourite tunes. He loved that tune. And it was unusual because some of the other stuff he liked was sort of really, you know, good soul music. And so it always surprised me that he sort of dug that one out. And I think, well, okay, yes, it's good, but it's not quite a ticket, is it? Anyway, so there you go. Right, glad to hear it wasn't anything worse than an allergic reaction. Not much fun having allergies, is it? I get a little bit of hay fever. I'm not quite sure where it's from, but I do get the occasional sort of... I did have a while back, I just had a sneezing fit where I actually got through a whole kitchen roll blowing my nose. I was awake all night just blowing my nose, and I'd run out of histamine tablets, and normally one of those puts me right. So anyway, I hope you get that sort of... Now you know what you're allergic to. That's half the battle, mate. That's half the battle. Right, who else has turned up? We've got Sean Evans in the house and Young Fraser as well, Mr. Honorary Nephew. I think that's everybody so far. All accounted for, and I hope you all had a great week, whatever you've been up to, and that you've been enjoying this continued good weather. Right, time for a little bit of Touch of Class, and this is from an album, The Other Philadelphia Disco Delights. A track from Touch of Class entitled Don't Want No Other Lover, and it's the disco version.

There you go for a Friday afternoon. 5 and a bit minutes of pure disco, touch of class, and don't want no other lover. Nice one. And time for a cold beer, says Sean. I don't blame you. Nice one indeed. That's a good choice. And we, that's Fraser messing about there with our Hazel. Referring to her as a gin baroness. I like that. So she's moved on from being a lipstick hooligan to a gin baroness. My word. Relatively quiet start to the chat box. And yes, Fraser, I have heard of the Sincere's. I've got a couple of bits and pieces of theirs at home, to be quite honest. And they're a contemporary group. They're very much in favour with the Latino soul crowd in Los Angeles. Very, very popular there. What they call the low riders, all those guys and the the cars that bounce up and down and all that sort of thing. I think east side, yeah, I think it's the east side of Los Angeles, and very, very popular there. So I've got a couple of their tunes which I picked up because I do listen to that sort of stuff from that part of the world. That Latino soul, which is in general, they call them low rider tunes, basically, because they're really easy to listen to. So there's a few other artists, contemporary artists, who are very much along those lines. So interesting stuff. So yes, I have heard of them, and I do know them, and I've got a couple of bits and pieces of theirs at home already. So there you go. I don't play it on here. Yes, there you go. See, East LA, the boy knows, you know. It's good stuff. Right, so sorry about that little diversion there, but yeah, I do like to, when I find anything new, I do like to listen to it. I sometimes think it's a bit cheating because I try and stick with the 70s when I do these shows, but one or two of the newer items which fit in with it, like October London and people like that, I think quite relevant to the show. Anyway, on with the music. Having said all that, I'm going to take you back to 1974 with this one. A gentleman by the name of Little Milton, who made a ton of music over the years, and it's a track entitled Let Me Back In on the Stax label.

Nice one from the southern part of the United States, Little Milton on the Stax label. Let me back in. I was looking for more on that, but that's all there was. And this is my handwriting. It's terrible. I can't even read it. Again, taking you back to 1974, Stax, big label. And we did a little bit of a special on the old Stax stuff a while back, didn't we? With Booker T. That was when the guy who played the guitar out of the band passed away, wasn't it? Let me see. Victor, very good afternoon to you indeed. And I hope that you're very well, young man, and that you're enjoying the week. Looking forward to the weekend. I've got another quiet weekend this weekend. Nothing much to do. So I will be putting up something over over the weekend, because I shall be at Monty's in Hornchurch at the end of the month, bank holiday, doing a little bit. I think in the afternoon, as far as I know. It's an all-dayer, and we'll give you some details of that. Listen out for the advert, because there is an advert for it on the hourly advert thing. Also, just to say how impressed I am that we've got another community sort of note on the adverts as well. That's nice. It's nice when you can do good things for other people and help them out. Always good, always good. Right, Sean, I hear your voice there, sir. I like the 70s modern soul stuff as well, very much indeed. Malk, good afternoon. Welcome along to the show. It's a pleasure to have your company as well. Now, doing what I always do, half the time, I absolutely left my phone at home, so I haven't got a clue if anybody's going to pop into Facebook and say hello, but if you do, my apologies. I'll give you a shout after the show. There you are. Came out in such a rush because I was sort of last minute. I was waiting for a delivery from was it Every these days, and the guy hadn't turned up, so I thought, no, I can't wait any longer. So I said, one of my neighbours, keep an eye out and take the parcel in for me. So anyway, we continue with Black Nasty, who are not nasty at all. They're quite a good band, and a track entitled I Have No Choice.

That is another East LA favourite. There you go. See, now we're talking about it. And I put that one in for today without realising what the conversation would be. Black Nasty, I Have No Choice. And that was actually reissued on the 7 on the Gold Soul label a few years back. Managed to pick up a copy of that at the time it was reissued. It's a nice tune. I like that one. Very, very soulful vocal on that. And that's the sort of verse that's what makes it for me, is if the vocal is really, really soulful, I can sit and listen for ages to stuff like that. And that to me is what it's all about. I always said soul, you can't describe soul. People said to me over the years, can you describe soul music and what it's about? And I said, well, you can't really sort of, it's not something you just listen to. You feel soul music as well. That's what it's all about, because you feel your soul. And it's as simple as that. It's the best way I can describe it. There's no other way. But it's just when you hear a tune and the old hackles on the back of your neck rise, wow, you know, it's something else. There's not many, I mean, I do like a bit of rock music and pop music and other bits and pieces besides. I'm not just a soul fan. Soul's the first love, and whenever you hear a tune like that, always know, yeah, that's really, really good, and it really hits the spot. Just the way it is. Just like this one from a band outfit called Brand New, and a track entitled A Thousand Years.

fabulous stuff there from Brand New and A Thousand Years. And that's, again, one of those singles you'll never find anywhere. But you can find, if you can find a CD called Modern Soul Volume 6, again, the Gold Soul label, there was a whole series of Modern Soul compilations put together. And that is on Modern Soul Volume 6 on that series. But those are out of print now, and you'll only find them on the second-hand market. And they go for a pretty penny these days, I think. So you need to be a little bit quick if you see one of those. Pick it up straight away. Okay, Sean, I didn't realise you're one of the Soul Essence boys, mate. I never got to that. Mark always said to me, you need to get there, Uncle Pete. He said, you'll love it, you'll love it. And I never did make it, and it's just one of those things, isn't it? And I regret it eternally, because he did say to me, go to the last one. And it slipped my mind completely, because by then it was too late, but there you go. Trev, I know you got good taste, mate. We go back a long way, don't we? Nice one indeed. Well worth having in your collection. Same as the old Master Cuts ones. If you've got them, they're worth a few bob these days, the CDs. So, yeah, definitely. Hazel, nice one. Tony's going to the after party for the golf today. Hazel said, fingers crossed, I'll see you there later, but I'll only be until after 9 p.m. And Tony's come back with, I might be a bit drunk there, I might be a bit drunk by then. I had to read that twice. Tony, you behave yourself. Bad enough, because hopefully the young Hazel won't be drunk, because she'll be driving there. Right, let's go to a band you do know, but we are going to go album tracking on this one, and it's unusually a sort of up-tempo-ish track. The stylistics from the album, Let's Put It All Together, and track entitled Keeping My Fingers Crossed.

Very distinctive sound, obviously, and as I say, they don't make too many up-tempos, but that's just my word. Not even really up-tempos, I'm mid-paced there, the stylistics, and keeping my fingers crossed, and of course, very distinctive lead singer. Was it Russell? I'm getting really bad with names. Russell Tompkins, I believe, and that lovely falsetto. Right, Fraser, I seem to have missed a message up there, so apologies for that. And a documentary on, is that a Miami Sound pre-KC? No, I haven't actually. That would be quite interesting because there was quite a lot of stuff that came out. It was mainly that guy who ran the Alston label and did the other one as well, the TK Disco label as well. A very big name in Florida music, wasn't he, around there? So, yeah, that'd be interesting. I haven't seen that. First I'd heard of that. So thanks for putting me on to that then, Fraser. I shall, it'll be very interesting, I would think. Right, so I think we've got everybody. I was looking to see if anybody else joined, just to sort of catch up, because the chat book suddenly goes very fast, and I'm concentrating on what I'm doing here, and I sort of miss half the stuff. Okay, type one that you do know. As I said, there's been some stuff on here that you'll know. There's no point in me playing obscure stuff all the time, but I do like this one as well, and I love this band to bits.

wonderful tune from a wonderful band, made so much good music over the years. Of course, the Spinners and I Just Want to Fall in Love. We all do. Been joined in the chat box by Young Looney. You can hear him every Thursday. Ditto Tony, of course. And Anita, who you can hear every other Tuesday here on Stomp. So we got some Stomp royalty in the box this afternoon. Welcome along to the show. Hope you've all had a great, great week. Working and lurking, says Young Looney. And Anita, I don't know if you, but it was lovely to bump into you and Duncan. It was great that you had his birthday at Margate, wasn't it? I think everybody made a fuss of him, didn't they? Lovely fella that he is. Right, now, been bashing you with some of the up-tempos as well today. So what I'm going to do is play you a really, really nice one now. We do have to have niceness on a Friday afternoon. And I'm playing this record because it reminds me of an absolutely lovely lady who I'd known for a long time. And unfortunately, she passed away this year. And gorgeous, gorgeous lady by the name of Ellie. And this was one of her favourites because she sat in once when I used to be on Starpoint Radio. She used to pop over there on Saturday and bring a little picnic with her and sit in the studio with me. As I say, lovely lady. It's a track by Johnny Taylor. You all know Johnny Taylor. You've heard of him before. But this is just a gorgeous, gorgeous ballad. And it's entitled Soul Fillet. Sit back and enjoy this one.

Mr. Johnny Taylor, Salt Filet. And as I say, that's for a lovely lady that unfortunately passed away earlier this year. It would have been her birthday last week. That's for Ellie. So there you go. Beautiful tune. And with Johnny Taylor singing it, you can't go wrong, can you? And thank you for those of you who enjoyed that one. As I say, gorgeous, gorgeous ballad. And that, to me, is what great music is all about. Okay, got time to get one more in before we take a break. So we're going to go back in time, back to the 60s. And a little bit of Jimmy Ruffin on the Motown label. And this one. I'll see you after the break. Don't go away.

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0: the Salthill Dust Club on Saturday the 8th of August, 2pm till 8pm, because it's what Saturday afternoons were made for. We will see you there.
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3: 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We are back with a banger. It all takes place at Monty's

0: ones and twos. Scott James, Stevie Wayback When, Pete Collins, Gary Fish and Tony Treble. 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August 30th, Monty's Bar, Hornchurch, Essex. 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
2: 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Just a 5-minute walk from Westcliff train station. So don't be square, come and see the Bear.

tune from another one of those long-standing artists who passed away recently. That's Peebo Bryson, Why Don't You Make Up Your Mind, from the early 80s. Beautiful, beautiful tune. And that's definitely one that got away from a lot of people. Nice tune, like that one. Very nice indeed. Okay, now then, good afternoon to Tequila over there in Houston, and hope you're very well, young man. And once again, a little reminder that our logo at the top is wrong. It's not Mark until 3 o'clock. Sorry, what I'm talking about, until 5 o'clock this afternoon, seeing as we had a little swap round on the Friday sessions, because 3 hour shows were getting to be a bit too much for me. So rather than doing a 2 hour and a 3 hour every week, I just do two hour shows now. Having said that, I may be in an hour earlier on Monday because Clive Johns is away. So we'll see how that goes. If there's nobody sitting in for Clive, what I might do is come in and do a 3 hour show on Monday. But we'll just have to wait and see on that one. So keep an eye on the daily bulletins as to what is going on. Right, we're going to play now something from one of my favourite old 70s bands, a UK band who did okay over here, then decided to sort of follow their style over to the United States because they thought they were going to do well there, and it sort of fizzled out for them. But they made some great tunes, and this is from the album Delegation 2, and of course it is Delegation, and I'm going to play that for you right now.

taken from the album Delegation 2. That's a track entitled In the Night. And if you think they sounded like the Rules thing, you're not far off, because Ken Gold, who was very prominent on writing some of the stuff for the Rules thing, was he wrote a lot of stuff for the Delegation as well, and got that sort of feel to it, that sort of, I don't know, it's a very individual Britfunk sound about the stuff that he wrote, and really nice one, that one. And as I say, got a lot of time with Delegation, loved the band. They did some really good stuff over the years, and one or two of the tunes actually smashed through to the modern soul scene as well. I know Terry Jones played one or two of their tunes over the years. Right, got to say a very good afternoon to, let me see, is that James Blonde? I'm terrible with, I'm sitting here and my eyes are getting worse, honestly, as I get older. Anyway, James, welcome along to the show. Nice to have your company, sir, and I hope you're very well indeed. I'm going to take you way, way back now. Early days with Curtis Mayfield. And not actually Curtis Mayfield, but stuff he was involved in. And a man who made many tunes back then as well, Major Lance. And this is a track from a nice compilation, Curtis Mayfield's Chicago Soul. And it's Major Lance and a track entitled Gonna Get Married. Got another tune from this album, I think, in the show as well. So...

That's Major Lance from way back in the days. Bit of a Chicago soul for you from the late 60s. And they're going to get married. And again, I do like that sort of period of music where it sort of it was moving from doo-wop to proper soul back then in the 60s. And you can feel that influence there, can't you, when you listen to tunes like that. And as I say, got another one from that particular album coming up a little bit later on. A nice one from the Five Stair Steps, which, was... Kenny Burke's original band, if I remember rightly. Okay, now it's going to stay. I've got one that you can all sing along to on the next one. One that I haven't played for ages and ages and ages. Miss Fontella Bass and her biggest and probably only big hit, I think, on the commercial side of things.

Taking me back to when I was a young man, which is a long time ago. Fontella Bass, of course, and Rescue Me. And I got your message there, Tequila, about the tune. What I'll do, I'll post that up on the Facebook page, rather than tell you, because otherwise you may not write it down quickly enough. But I will post it up for you. So check the Facebook. Check the chat box in the next couple of minutes, because you'll see the message come up. There you go. Right, now what am I doing here? I'm getting lost here. Right, okay, that's it. Yes, we're going to play you this one from a gentleman who was more of a sort of a producer and arranger. Did a bit of stuff with Barry White as well over the years, and made some really good stuff. Gentleman by the name of Gene Dunlap, and this is just one of his tunes, a track entitled Party in Me.

Absolutely wonderful disco there from Gene Dunlap, and a track entitled Party in Me, cracking up tempo tune. And yeah, I think I've said hello to everybody in the chat box. I don't think I've missed anybody. Fingers crossed that I haven't, because as I say, sometimes it goes fast and sometimes it doesn't, and I have to sort of have a look for things. Right, yes, Nepal. A very important part of Hazel's life there. And would you believe, Tequila, that she actually runs a charity that does a lot of good work out there. So nice one. And yeah, so we miss her. We get a very quiet chat box when Hazel's away. And that's no reflection on Hazel. She's a lovely lady, if you meet her. Mad as a march here, but a lovely lady. Another one of those ones that everybody knows. And again, another great band from back

You think back in the day when I used to do weddings, you had to play stuff like that. You didn't have a lot of time to think because 2.5 minutes for a single, and we were playing them all off vinyl back then. And you go doing a wedding, and you didn't have a lot of time to sort your box out. So I used to have what I call a little party box, and I just had a pile of 7-inch singles like that with a bit of rock and roll in there and all sorts of bits and pieces, and Twisting the Night Away and stuff like that. And I would say about 10:30, by the time everybody's had a few beers and were really up for it, I say, right, I'm not going to say anything in the next half hour. I'm just going to play old music that you can all dance to. And people used to love it. It was great. So not the soul crowd, but people who were out on a night out on a wedding, they used to love that sort of stuff. And always, man, it was all family stuff. And I still love those tunes. And that is obviously a big, big, Northern Soul tune. If you were ever an all-nighter, you'd have heard that one, wouldn't you? Very, very popular tune to spin around the floor to. Right, back to a little bit of sort of something a little bit more gentle, and getting back to the sort of lesser-known sort of modern soul stuff. This is a gentleman by the name of Ralph Graham, and another beautiful track entitled Ain't No Need.

Another one of those really nice sort of mid-tempo type tunes that just sum up 70s soul for me. Ralph Graham and Ain't No Need. Beautiful little tune. And I'm looking at the clock and thinking, we're in the last half hour already. I can't believe that. Time is flying this afternoon. And I'll give you a quick rundown.

little bit. I think go give it a couple more tunes and it will give you a rundown of what is going on for the rest of the day here on Stomp Radio. And further news of other bits and pieces, if I can think of them. So, not much. We're going to stay in that same sort of frame of mind as the last track. Gentleman by the name of Corey Blake coming up. And another excellent tune, How Can I Go On Without You?

That's another terrific little track. That's Corey Blake and How Can I Go On Without You. Another one of those real nice mid-tempo things. Always like that sort of pace and that sort of feel. And another man with a fine voice. It's amazing how many... I've never been to America, but I bet if you were in the States, you'd find somebody who could sing like that probably on every street corner. Absolutely amazing. The number of people that you very rarely hear about or don't know anything about. And there's some great tunes from people like that. Right, young Gertch in the house. Good evening, sir. He said, I always think of this as still this afternoon because only half past four, but there you go. Evening, Pete, and all, he says. Hi, and don't forget, stay tuned after the break for young Mark. He'll be looking after you for 3 hours with all things soulful, and he goes right away across the board from old to new and in between, and even some jazz on there as well. A bit of housey, a bit of everything, something for everybody, basically. And always a bit of fun. And the bar is always open when Mark is around. So not so much me, because I have to drive into the studio. So I can't open the bar until I get home. Not I'm supposed to, not on this blooming diet that I'm on. Okay, now this next lady, very well known for boogie stuff. And She's very individual, and you don't hear much apart from the couple of big hits that she had on the disco floor, or a dance floor, I should say. But this is taken from an album called Red Hot. That's two D's in the red. And it is, of course, Sharon Red. And a track from the album entitled Love Is Gonna Get Ya.

That's definitely one of the disco divas. That is Sharon Reds, and that's a nice track from the album Red Hot. Love Is Gonna Get Ya. Nice, nice, nice. Okay, I think what I'll do, I'll play you one more now. While I remember and it's fresh in my mind, I did play a track from this man, I think, last Friday, and it was one of his big tunes that everybody seemed to know. It's a gentleman by the name of David Simmons, and it's taken from the album The World Belongs to Me. Was a track entitled Hooked on You, and while I was having a little tidy up at home this week, I came across the album and thought, oh yeah, I'll take that into the studio. So it's a good album right the way through. But I did say last week that when you listen to him, he sounds very, very similar in style and sound to Mr. Teddy Pendergrass. So I'm going to play you another track from that album. It's a fairly up-tempo one. It's a track entitled Holding Back. So enjoy 5 minutes of this one from Mr. David Simmons.

you go. If I didn't tell you, you might think that's Teddy Pendergrass. It is Philadelphia native David Simmons, taken from that album, The World Belongs to Me. And the whole album produced and including as musicians, the Ingram family, James and Butch and all the other gang from the Ingram family. Excellent little album. Of course, on the other Philadelphia label as well, WMOT. And definitely got that Philadelphia sound about it. And definitely he sounds like Teddy Pendergrass when you listen to that particular track. Very, very similar in style and sound. And we're starting to run out of time now because we're into the we're just getting into the last 10 minutes of the show. And I've got a couple more tunes to get in before I disappear and hand over to Mark. I was going to tell you what else is happening for the rest of the day, but I forgot that I didn't bring my phone with me. So because we're limited on bandwidth here, there's no other way I can sort of look up today's schedule and let you know if everybody's in. Mark hopefully will be able to confirm that for you during this show. But in the meantime, I'm going to play you a little tune. I've only got a couple of singles of this guy, and you don't see his stuff very often or hear it very often. Now, if I think probably, let me see, if Mickey Finn and Lance were in the chat box now, they'd start talking about Roy Rogers. But it's a guy by the name of Roy Roberts, and this is a nice one of his. It's entitled If You Can't Put It Out.

Nice. He does stuff of that tempo really, really well, this guy. That's Roy Roberts. And if you can't put it out. And so there's not a lot of his stuff that I've seen released anywhere. Managed to get hold of a couple of singles of his. I think one came out on the Easy Fo Soul label a couple of years back, if memory serves correctly. And I think the other one is sort of Rockhouse Records or something like that. I'm getting, as I say, I'm forgetting what the labels look like. I can picture it in my eye, in my sort of mind. But there you go. Right, it is very similar to Don't Like My Faults. Thank you, Sparky, for making me smile there. Right, thank you very much, everybody, for tuning my way. While I've still got the chance, and before I disappear, thanks for tuning my way. Don't forget, I'll be here on Monday between 2 and 4. I may be a little bit early because there's no Clive Johns at the moment. He's away in... let me see, he's away in China with his boy who plays football for a British outfit, and they're in a tournament over there. So, he won't be here. So rather than have the 2-hour gap, I'll see if I can whittle it down to an hour. We can't ask Jimmy to do an extra hour. He does 5 as it is. So, as I say, I might be in at 1, but keep an eye out on the schedule. You never, ever know, do you? Right, so keeping an eye on the clock, we're almost there. And I think what I'll do, I've just about got time to get one more in before I disappear. So I'm going to leave you with a well-known tune. We always play a few classics on a Friday. And this week, no exception. You can have a little sing-along to this one while you listen out to the end of the show. And once again, thanks for your support. I shall always wear it. No, seriously. Thank you very much for tuning my way. Always appreciated. Have a great weekend.

0: touch that dial. We will be right back with more Unplaylisted music right after this.
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2: 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So I will see you on Monday. Stay tuned for Mark after the break. Have yourselves a great weekend. Drink plenty, because it's going to be...
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0: 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And don't forget, earlier on in the day, from 12 till 5pm, Reggae on the Wharf brings sunshine vibes with reggae classics before Soulbox begins. 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

Hey, you know, welcome along. The weekend's here, finally. I hear you all say. Sunshine on us again, can't be bad. As always, must say many thanks to Pete for the last couple of hours. Hope he's recovered from Margate last weekend. Order my copy of the Fannett Bugle to see if we've made it again this year. I'll get Pete's back on Monday. It was John Williams, also Trevor Archer, Hazel. Is the bar open yet, Hazel? I'll be upset if it's not. Paul Larkins, good evening, sir. Also Mickey Finn, Trevor Archer as well. I don't need to. He's been for an unplanned dip in the canal. Getting into wild water swimming like John, are you? And also Victor. Well, I had a little listen to a few new bits and bobs. Didn't like none of them. So I thought, Ben, it's his birthday on Monday. Now here you come again. We'll have a little bit of a soulful special tonight. 3 hours.

MD Mickey, Soul Sam special. Mickey does his bestest Soul Sammy impersonation in the J-Box. Good stuff, mate. Evening to Sparky, good to have you on live, mate. He's off to the pub soon, though, but yeah, don't blame you. It's Friday, you know. And Hazel's bar's been open for an hour. She's drinking some kind of Chinese gin. Let me wait to the third hour and I'll try and pronounce it for you. There's no way I'm trying at the moment. Wait till after the watershed. The Mark 4, if I can't tell you something good, it's a Shell Badil and giving it all to you.

And Hazel's just told me off because her gym was from Hong Kong, not China. The same place, isn't it? Pretty much. I'm still not attempting to say it yet, though. Cheryl Bedell and Giving It All To You. It's played by Richard Serling at the Wicked Casino. It was a new track back in the day when they started introducing new bits and bobs, as was this. Independent woman, independent woman. Disco Friday, isn't it? Independent.

big old 5, as most tunes are tonight. We're not a very educational show tonight. Tunes we all heard and loved many a time. And why not? And apologies to Paul Green. He's tuned in anticipating the Bambi Bangers. Unfortunately, no Bambi Bangers tonight, no jazz. 3 hours of soul music, really. A little bit disco-y here in places, but this is pretty much it tonight. Jan Jones, Independent Woman. Into Sydney Joe Quails.

last one, John. Right, good evening to Nora. Good to see you last weekend. Also Mark Hindry. Also Diana Rowe. Big love to you two. Good to see you last Sunday as well. I was still suffering from shell shock after those couple of hours on the on Carnival Corner. But good times. Anyway, also Piggy as well. Piggy is enlisting live in Hemel tonight. So good evening to you, mate. Hope you're good. And a couple of, well, an hour or so ago, I caught the end of Pete on the chatty box, and Hazel said it's the law to drink gin and tonic on a Friday. And you know what else is the law? To play the Dells.

Wonderful sound of the Dells on the 1977 album Love Connection. Don't treat me, treat me. The Soul's going to go down well tonight. Good stuff. It's been a long time, isn't it, since I've done one. Maybe not since we've switched to the 3-hour show, so yeah. Let me almost blow your mind. A very good evening to Andy Holmes. And also not forgetting Sharon. He's out in Malta. We're blasting out over St. Paul's Bay as we speak, so yeah. He's not got his spinos, so yeah, don't blame you, mate. And you know, I'm quite multilingual, but I don't know what good evening is in Maltese, so yeah, I won't accept that one. I'm sure someone knows out there, though. Keeping that Philly connection going. Brothers Guiding Light.

Evening to Simon Craddock. You said, what a summer we're having. Indeed. Every moment about it, heat waves and being hot. I'm loving it. Even also to Marcia, if Mike's still at work, give him a little squeeze when he gets in for me. Also, Richard Walker, yes, good to see it, Margaret. Apologies, I was a little bit flustered when when you popped up, but it should never take almost 3.5 hours to get from Grays to Margate, should it? What a journey that was. I was on at 2 in Carnival Corner. I literally got there at 5 to 2, just in the nick of time. So, I do like being a bit more prepared than that, but there you go. Bridge and the A2 and whatnot, and the M2, yeah, it was all against us, but we got there in time and we done it. So that was the main thing. Also, good evening to Andrea. Just poured a wine and packing for California. Been upgraded to business class. Good stuff here. Champagne all round. That's for sure. Anyway, Brothers Guiding Light and Getting Together. In St. Anthony White. Hey, baby. Into the Intruders.

Yeah, Paul Larkins has said, putting back so many good memories tonight. The ones when I was young, this one. Still love his tune there. Prince Philip Mitchell, I'm So Happy. And into Dave Johnson. Dave said, where has the week gone? Yes, and what a bleeding awful week it was, work-wise. I'm glad it's over. So I'm waiting while I needed some uplifting stuff tonight.

That's exactly what it's called. So enjoy, John. And good evening to our very own Sarah J. Sitting in the garden with Gav. Good to see you both on the boat a couple of weeks ago. And yeah, enjoy the show. Nice one. Don't forget to catch Sarah tomorrow at 4 o'clock on Stomp. Talking about uplifting tunes. Syllables, that's what I was thinking of.

off the album Can You Feel It, Voices of East Harlem and Take a Stand. Time flying by in this first hour. Gone 10 to 6. 10 minutes from my bar officially opening. I've got through the first hour on a cup of coffee and some Rye Vitas and cheese, which is nice. Anyway, track co-written and produced by the legendary Leroy Hudson. And here he is. Again, a head scratch to what tune I was going to play of his tonight. Went with this one, one of my favourites. Think I'm falling.

Governors indeed, Paul. Leroy Hudson, I think I'm falling in love. What tune indeed. Sean Owen, our very own and Heavy Soul's very own, in on the outside. Good evening, mate. I caught about an hour of the show last night in the sitting in the summer house, sipping a glass of wine, as you do. Good stuff, as always. And yes, don't mention walking the garden. They're after with drones, I've been told. So keep those hose pipes hidden under the cover of darkness. That's what you got to do. Anyway, that's pretty much it for the first hour tonight. Coming up in the second and the third, pretty much all the same. Just keeping it soulful all the way through. No jazz, no bumpy bangers, no nothing, no features. We might have a three in a row because I've got three on one record label that I've just found. So we might have that, but that's probably about it. So it's going to be soul all the way. Going to finish you off in the first hour with Eugene Records. The other track off the album, The Eugene Records. This is Here Come the Sun.

0: 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We will be right back with more unplaylisted music right after this.
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0: Till Dusk Club on Saturday the 8th of August, 2pm till 8pm, because it's what Saturday afternoons were made for. We will see you there.
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1: 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We will see you there.
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Right, welcome back to part two tonight. And I'll tell you what I've noticed in the chatty box. If anybody asks Hazel a question, 9 times out of 10, the answer's gin. That's it. Even to Sean Evans, good to have you on, mate, for the second hour. And welcome to the Mad Hour, says also Phil C, also Jan C, big love to you two. Captain Davis, Morning Swing, Spring even, and a track that was introduced to me by me old mucker, Gavin Page, many moons ago. The only way you're going to get more Marvin is to play something like this. Good stuff. Sean's got the beer flowing there, so yeah, fitting nicely. The cider's opening now as well, so yeah, the bar is officially open.

special tune off a special album. Marvin Gaye, I Want You. Evening to John and Alison. Big love to you two. The Scotters. And it was as good as always to see you both last Saturday. Danny Margit. As I said, great weekend last weekend. Good time was had by all, most definitely. And into the second hour tonight, as I said at the top of the show, no other genres apart from soul music tonight, 3 hours of it. So, birthday on Monday, so a little bit of a birthday special. As I said, plenty of faves coming up as well. Such as this one. The wonderful Mary Monday. Evening to Mark Baker. Big love to you, mate. Happy Friday. Big love to Lynn as well.

Dave Johnson, he knows his onions as well, that boy. In it's Tully Herburn, one of our own. Big love to you, mate, hope you're good. And the only thing different really in the second hour from the first hour tonight is to pace off a little bit, more mid-tempo. Yeah, bad news about Margate next year. Hazel and Debs have got tickets for it. You'll love it. Look forward to seeing you there. And if you wonder where Lance is tonight, John's just informed us he's flown off to Rennie's over the weekend. He's off to Rennie's. I think that was Rennie at the Old Small Faces track, wasn't it? The Docker's Delight. That was it. I mean, she was one of Nora's mates, to be honest.

a little bit of shush for the last 10 minutes just to play those two tracks that will definitely put the willies up. Yeah, that's for sure. Kicked off with Taria and Pretty Bird and Silk, I Can't Stop Turning You On, and ruined by that rancid remix. If only I remember playing this in the Connoisseurs Room at the Soul Disciples when we was at Pakefield a few years ago, and the head of the Bouncers come up to me and I thought, oh, what's going on here? And he looked down at the record deck and he went, original version, mate, well done, not that poxy remix. So I'm glad I made him happy. I do like the Snowboy version of this, but the original and the best version. Written by Sam Dees. Maybe not the last track we'll hear written by Sam Dees tonight.

Dorothy Moore, Girl Overboard. And Sean said, good memories of Sandy's at Soul Lessons. I wasn't there, Sean. Can't believe I wasn't there. Dave Johnson's and Gav's told me all the stories about it, though. So, yeah, it's Aussie Gated. Evening to Mum and Dad tonight. Hope you're both good. Yes, sir. Look forward to seeing you Sunday for a ruby in the afternoon. Or well, evening, even. Yeah, but it's only number 12 existed of Silk, to be honest.

0: Now, I know this tune definitely come out on the 12 because I remember buying it from Brick House Records. And it's, look, 1990 this come out, 36 years ago. Makes you feel old now, doesn't it? Prince Gideon, I'm So Lucky. And yeah, Tony's on having a ruby now. Good stuff, mate. And we said hello to Tony. Big love to Elaine as well. Look forward to catching up with you tomorrow. Soul to Dust Club tomorrow in Romford. You fancy it? Playing a few tunes there. Alongside Brian J. And Scott.
1: Someone you out there making. Just
0: and we've got an extended session tomorrow, going until 10 for Peter P's 60th. That's good stuff, yeah. Obviously, Pete's going to be playing a few tunes too. Which I shall look forward to immensely.

Never have two women sung the arse out of a song more than they did on that track. What a tune, Vanessa Cavalli and the goodbye song. One of those are great 70s tunes on Polydor Records. Valerie Carter before this. One of Dave Johnson's three in a row a couple of months back. And Christopher Manley's got the three in a row next week. I've given the listeners three in a row pause this week. We have got a three in a row as such because I've found three tracks on the same label. So yeah, we'll have them after the ads at seven. But yeah, Christopher's got them next week. If you want to pick them there after anything soulful, you know the score, just buzz them over to me.

Harry St. John. He's an odd decision, isn't it? But what a version, what a voice. The biting lyrics from Gil Scott Heron. But the heavenly vocals, Vesta Phillips. Home is where the hatred is. And Hazel's, she's working on a friend of mine, but she's changed it about 17 times. Don't panic, Hazel. Just go with your, go with your instinct and just send me 3 good tunes over. You can always, have another 3 in a couple of a month or so's time. So that's all I'm saying. Oop. See, I got so excited and I forgot to put the fader up on that one. Right, starting to, take it up just a touch to get in the mood for the third hour. Big old fave, single on time from Gene Redding.

Pioneers, good friend James. What's about that tune? I just love that. The sort of swayiness of it. G Redding, We've Got More Than It Takes before this. Yes, that's getting along to getting to sing along time, isn't it, on a Friday night. Try and squeeze a couple more in before the top of the hour.

Norfolk Fulton and Moto. Join the tunes, nice one, you two. Also, Andy and Sharon still sipping a few cold ones that he's joined the tunes over there in Malta. And Andy said he's so warm that Sharon's took her donkey jacket off. So good stuff there. Alison's joined us in the chatty box as well now. Good evening to you. Good to see you last weekend. Universal Love, it's You Girl. Pretty much it for the second hour tonight. Gonna come back in the second. Sorry, in the third even. We have a three in a row from Mainstream Records, and I've not really mucked about. It's gone free with it. Three of the biggies are coming up. Say after that, but we're going to take you up to the air break with a wonderful tune, Big Favour on Philips Records from Bobby Hutton.

0: soul music around the world, 24 hours a day. This is Stomp Radio. We will be right back with more great music just after a word from our sponsors.
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0: 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And don't forget, earlier on in the day from 12 till 5pm, Reggae on the Wharf brings sunshine vibes with reggae classics before Soulbox begins. 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

this week, three in a row, three tracks on the mainstream record label. Kicks off with the wonderful Sarah Vaughan, I Need You More Than Ever Now, into Almita Lattimore, These Memories Getting Old. I love that track, as Sean said, a Yarmouth classic, most certainly is. And just finishing away in the background, Alice Clark and Don't You Care. Right, into the last hour, which is normally the soulful hour. It still is, but we just done two preceding it this week. So so without any further ado, we'll have some more. Good evening to Dunk. Welcome along, mate. Good to see you last weekend, albeit too briefly. We didn't get that beer together, did we? And also Nikki P, big love to you. See you tomorrow.

proper toe curling, soul music, strings and backing vocals and harmonies and everything. Wonderful stuff. Essex 4, My Heart Just Can't Take It. Good evening to Soul Man Ian. Nice to have you enjoying the tunes, mate. And I agree there, Dunk. Yes, we need our own weekend, and we can go out without the girls and talk nonsense for a few hours.

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It's hard to put an argument up against that. But she has got me some diet Percy Pigs, how good's that? Anyway, I did, well, say no warnings. You knew always knew there's going to be a few biggies in this last hour.

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I can only apologise. Gloria Scott, title track off the album, What Am I Gonna Do? And Dunk just sent me a message, said he loves you so much. I may have another track coming up soon that you love more. That's all I'm saying. Second one for the night for the man. We don't care. Just seemed like the right time to play this one.

Wow. Yeah, live at the River Bop, Roy Haynes Quartet. Astounding. I can only agree. Yeah, Gavin, it is expletive good. Oh, hey to Tony Duke in the chat box as well. All right, matey. Nice you're up and about with us. Hang around for it as long as you can, mate. Next up is something off of Deep Percussion Records. I've been playing a lot of their stuff lately, and I'm really impressed with the music that they're releasing. It's definitely jazz and that kind of deep influence, but technically it's got that dance floor flavour to it, real with a twist. They've got a really good ear, these guys. Every release so far, I think I've probably bought. Brilliant stuff on Deep Percussion Records. They've done a few with these guys. The EP is called Listen Babe. This is Peanut Vendor.

happens in much of the art here, it provokes you to see things that perhaps are not readily seen, and people say, "Ooh, wow." But it's compelling and commanding.

a nice new bit. The album is called Heat Wave. Going to be hearing a few bits from that over the coming weeks. Nigel Hayes, Samba de Santa. Quick preview for what's coming up next. Somebody who I saw at Jazz Refresh a little while, well, quite a while ago now. So good I bought the t-shirt. The album is called Artifactual Rhythm. Alexander Flood up next. Simulation is the name of the track. And he's as good as he sounds on the record. Incredible drummer.

Incredible, incredible album, incredible live. Can't wait to see him again. Can't wait till he comes over out of Australia, as so many good bands and stuff are, including this next one. This is Piers Kerwin with Sean McCabe on the remix. Again, I believe he's out of Australia. Yeah, as I said, there's a lot of good stuff going on down there. Thankfully, we have great communication these days, don't we? Things are recorded. It's amazing what modern technology can do to it, so we can all enjoy this at the same time. Piers Kerwin, I'll see you after the ads.

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played this a few times. Beauty. Digital release only, I'm afraid. Well worth it. This is a Willy Bobo. His version of Bob James. Westchester Lady, the much sampled track. Album is called Who Cooked the Rice. Get yourself over to Bandcamp. And it is Bandcamp Friday today, so always good to buy on Bandcamp Friday. That just basically means that the bands, those behind the music, don't pay any fees, so it all goes to them, so we can continue to hear good reissued music or good new music. That's the way it works when the artists actually get paid. You know what I'm talking about. All of those subscribers to a certain station, to a certain platform, which shall remain nameless. Thieves, a lot of them. Hey to Jimmy Davis, joined us in the chat box.

Oh my, oh my, that's a tune. The track is called, before I give you all of that business, Hate Apache in the chat box, and Hate the Equalizer too. Good to have you here, mate. Yes, that was a track called Poobly on the MPS label by Alphonse Mouzon. You might recognize that I'm trying to do two things at once here, because tonight I'm having to play off of one deck. So, yeah, just like the old days. Yes, the Wheelie Bobo. Very special.

I think I missed that, didn't I? I think I might have missed that. If it's JD's birthday today, apologies for not mentioning it earlier. Happy birthday, if I'm right on that one.

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He would take it anyhow. If you mess up, well, that's it. You know, that's your problem.

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The 6 million steps experience.

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Wow, wow, wow. Thanks, everybody, for your ears this evening. I'm off out of here. Marie is up very, very soon. So, yeah, that was Oracle, Sam Banana. Before that was Freedom Energy Exchange, Energy Exchange Ensemble. Before that was Cassia, All Blue. Before that was Tom Funk featuring Omar for Love. Before that was Doris Duke, Woman of the Ghetto. Before that was Alphonse Mouzon, Publi. Before that, Ozone, You Are My Mind. Before that, Willy Bobo, Westchester Lady. And then to start off this second and final hour, Magnum Evolution. Peace and love, everybody. Have a great weekend. Don't forget to stay hydrated. Keep that sun cream and that protection on, because you're going to need it. We've got a heat wave just around the corner. I'll leave you with this, and I'll play this fully next week. Mardi Clive Lowe on the remix. Cosmic Vibrations. Peace and love. Be lovely.

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0: the Soul Till Dusk Club on Saturday the 8th of August, 2 p.m. till 8 p.m. because it's what Saturday afternoons were made for. We will see you there.
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3: 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We are back with a banger. 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

0: 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August 30th, Monty's Bar, Hornchurch, Essex. 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
1: 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Play it, girl.

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Thank you so much. If you're expecting DT, he's taking some time out. Yes, DT. You got me.

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Mickey Moore and Angie T, Took My Love Away, and in the background, the Queen, Donna Summer. If It Hurts, you're listening to this Six Most Extended Sessions

Phil and Jeffers, and I'm going to give this one out to you. This is called California Getaway. It's not where you're going, Rome and Greece, but this will do. So nice to have you here.

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This is absolutely gorgeous. DJ Butcher, California Getaway. Phil and Jefferson from Rio. That one's for you. Don't forget anything. What a trip you're going to have.

Chris Miller. I see you. Hello, darling. You're so cute.

This is one of my favourite tracks. Go get it, Metropolis. This has been touched by the hands of Opalopo. I love this. You listen to the Sixth Mess Friday Night Takeover with me, Marie, warming up the decks for my best friend, Teacher Mentor.

This track makes me so happy. You can find this in Metropolis featuring the Sweethearts on their album The Greatest Show on Earth, 1978. I absolutely love everything about this. Gives me goosebumps. If you're expecting DT, he's not here, it's me, Marie, warming up the decks for my best friend, teacher, and mentor. Got time for one more before the top.

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0: Till Dusk Club on Saturday the 8th of August, 2pm till 8pm, because it's what Saturday afternoons were made for. We will see you there.
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0: Ones and Twos, Scott James, Stevie Way Back When, Pete Collins, Gary Fish and Tony Treble. 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

Or two. I hope you've got those David Cooper disco slippers on. Speaking like Christmas. Strap in, hour two. We're in the home stretch.

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It came out in 1977, still sounds so fresh in 2026. Steve from Happy Music Studios, hello my darling, I love you.

The original's down to Love Town. From them to this, some Engle Street business. There's a Six Mess edit. Oh my god, I love this. Turn this up, you're listening to the Six Mess Friday night extended late night house sessions.

I absolutely love that track. Sixth edit of Engle Street to this. Thelma Houston.

Vincent Montano Jr. business for you. It looks like love. 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Oh, 8 minutes before my best friend, teacher, mentor gets on the deck. 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You better be ready.

0: How delicious is this? Vince Montana featuring Giddy Giddy, It Looks Like Love. David Cooper, My Best Friend, Teacher, Mentor, is on in 25 minutes, Teach.
1: Don't stop.
0: Let's see what I can do.

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This is so brilliant. 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David Cooper, I found a cure. Are you ready?

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You know the Chicago Street Player? That's what David Keith is. He's my street player.

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This is AC Soul Symphony, My Dave Lee. With Glenn Underground on the mix, this is great. Turn this up.

lovely Greg in the background. Hello, darling. I'm going to give this one out to you. Sweet power, your embrace. Oh, hi, nice to have you here. I hope you're staying up for days.

0: 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That's Soul Jerk Sundays on the third Sunday of the month, running through the summer. Come chill in our beer garden. We will see you there.
1: 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We are back with a banger. It all takes place at Monty's Bar, 155A, Billet Lane, Hornchurch, Essex. 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

0: Ones and Twos, Scott James, Stevie Way Back When, Pete Collins, Gary Fish and Tony Treble. 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August 30th, Monty's Bar, Hornchurch, Essex. Don't miss it.
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